0: Yes, sir. I bet I won't swear you say. Sons, Uncle Dan, will you not? Now, one woman, the gum pass over. Ya no more cotton, and up an abinum. And a cuckoo, a rook will see more. And to more, my woman, and a moon woman, Nampasso.
1: I mean,
0: will be a number. I'm sure a gibber or so. Won't mean to
1: no craddy.
0: Angel and I don't come more. The young couple, dear, could do no yesterday. Why, ye ain't seeing me. And I'm so watching, I will be amphoreme, more amphoreno, and I any team and not a nay yet, no more cats, I'm one cancer, my cassier. And you'll be in the person, cassier. No one did no humber. And yes, and you'll be in the pets away, then, with charming it. Nanny yano, and a dean, I mean, so I will be a fans, I will be in the age and name Nicom win him. Nicom yet, and no cayin will save ye. It ye church us and Nicosica says, I can't go in his work, Javy. You are yard or brandy no coy or coy, you know. Our only a crowd that ho, a ya, a man who will mean me a man no man, no matter more, no more coy and a drew. Will you never go grandson? And see, dear Yamia bow, pia, so will you ba. So ye be my yamin a bow, so. And when ya be may be near me be deformity be a nebby be, sir. Miss Low. 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Now, oh, bear me, which I have a brand to your mamma, you must go. No, we need the entry, and you are yet. Who be woo? Go bear my yatom on cat, and do dear sign, yum curl, and you are bar. 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
1: pair
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1: man.
0: Yesu ya mechem Jiminsuru bibi biala Good music from Nasi God is where ya mechem Nano pe wanya wucham wate Wanya unkatabua Katawusu Mwa humba Tutu anamunsi Tutu ashankafua mutwishan Yes antamantam kumasi kurudu ya mo Upie nkrempu mpune mantamo I'm free camping Primanta Mochia Bakumase. 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
0: chin in an
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0: Copan Bambocasi and Tomaso. 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
1: Your
0: voice in a dimba cupena. 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We are here. Nana Buachi, Adomini. DJ Gaz, the music teacher. Quensum Butum, Matumbutum, Machovi. You can call me NBY for short. A very good morning to you all. Whatever you may find yourself, you're doing a listening. Most welcome. Angel 96. 1 megahertz from now to. Let me say 6 o'clock in the morning.
1: We
0: are so yet me, Tim. Oh, yeah, me, Tim. And then you boom, Chido Movia.
1: Oh,
0: yeah, me, Tim. And then you boom,
1: Chido
0: Movia.
1: Oh,
0: yeah, me, Tim. And Lano Winima for Momo Tusso. You know, dear Baku, Yano, my member Kaka, Mumakosinanka. My say, Freeman de Comepe, Subulubiaman. 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
1: Abandon,
0: Bomonum, Mutino, Sacrebian Shut, Nam de Momo Tusswaman. Man of Sumfa Subino.
1: Yummy,
0: ever son, and was the same, Montoya Mokaye. People are not beggars. But you do occasion this bisana. Watch the door. 18th March was my birthday. At the foot the door when I do watch his
1: blood
0: man. Mammy Mom
1: won't
0: see you many. But all the same. Coco Baba Pim. What about me? Sana Masumino with Dili. Because see, I would me catch my buyer be. So, me, dickness. Teach the man. Yes, I'm a mere German fool. Who are dear children? Papa, we German fool. So, we German fool.
1: First,
0: we come, man, sir.
1: Yeah,
0: this year. Such a. And now, what dear Korea, free me, Buno, because it's what we are to go. And I'm a castle of fever, couldn't have used to my battle. Because, oh. Oh no, Motua. As a moon, some for Subia.
1: Oh
0: no muntem take a crabby gabble bomber.
1: So,
0: yes, I bear my way in the swan for so. Was upon a ton of cobble and said, maybe I have a friend of Vintin. Who is that, baby?
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Yeah, if I am Piper, if I meditate, oh my good God, what a good music. 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Oh, magnify your name this morning.

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0: 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I was a man, I dream of just you, me there.
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2: Ye ho anadom. 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My name
0: in the near idea.
2: We dear and kitten kitten.
0: We exercise ever good.
2: Matty,
0: you are not to talk
2: one, sir. You are not watching me.
0: I want to talk
2: one. Maybe two and a mea.
0: There's someone out to knock as we. As I watch your corns, I as any. No appointment with your junior and dear year. Ever an idea to choose or come on. You have a co. Why?
2: Okay, that's
0: a bullshit. Carpuma. No, I don't know. Ah. To turn a son at the engine ever, Chichi, we are no musuber.
2: Matty,
0: I am quite a idea.
2: Matty,
0: I've been a son. I'm fine too.
2: I don't know a radius to Christo de Mo, you better body and I say I want to hear so fun in a bumble. You better not say so kind of home. The humor brown in a domina yim yimono, okay, and one, yim could him defo. And a pain or seeing yacha found one as him. And intino. For whom you have been a fraud, don't forget to catch and say on fan radio on to Angel 96.1. Na yen che on yanko point seven. Na me jidis our brabo and yes, a dear chiara. Patch us you trusty, na ye mumpa ye.
1: Are you right? 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Yen quay and yen by yen now near coy or near by. Wabwa, me jibi be a dear, a cost any open, a da once a da.
2: Amen.
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0: 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Praying in my bomb, who buy said the Akuko Bata, born who buy. 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
2: Angel.
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0: bonny see and I'm over key for so I can so call out my mother. Baggy. Loving a headache. Loving a headache.
1: Some men are born you.
0: Some men are born you. To a cow.
1: Nicholas and Babu.
0: A cow, man to be.
2: My mother.
0: Oh. It was young.
2: I begin waiting you there.
0: Because maybe my mother to know, my man, question over key for so. It didn't turn out right. A man named Madano. Madano, you didn't know you were too special. Remember the head and tennis. Yes, and Jeff for Gray account. The poor man didn't want the Rupert. Come on, come up. Remember the night BBO. What did you say, Dinta?
1: Dear man, my dear man, you know. Dear Dicano. Yeah, I come for no. And now, yeah, you're quite a man beside more. Apart from a company, that's a can enter, sir.
0: With his son, and yet the doer and abuse of Quaid Jaffa. Where is it, sir?
1: Me patcher say, yeah, no, I'm say, you did not deen, you know. You walk round my wounds off you, my mifi.
0: Okay.
1: Aha. Meaning, say, Brunibia, but Brunibia and Sophie, my mifi.
0: No, dear, mono.
1: Aha.
0: The craft,
1: and it's them four no crowds, so it's novelist, no. Woman soon free, my mifi.
0: Your patrilinear system.
1: Aha. Yeah, no, your neighbor would dear Narcissa. Babu wan kan se ifire ma me fie.
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1: 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The way o msi ni ye matna no.
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0: aha
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0: me do ochi obage obago ate o su jise dia
3: e ma no abada ye no e tori bi an e suno me ma di
0: se di nti
3: well a your nature but me say no me I babonechi no sense you man onom onom nunu fo
0: me so me ka me ma
3: so
0: me bi akra bonechi no aye bad time
3: ai oh ain't you know e tori bi wo ho a ya na sa no me ni nyina e ba nenso so no se be ma no wo fa wo che fa ye a beti me aboa e ma man bebre ya na Yeah, responsibility near the tongue chain. For woman who's son, and you remember, and you be can say, be a bayo. A fun colon and a woman call. Call only ye. Quacko be the same, two cities, ya be the same. Now so to be. Now no money in our much on a moody, and no monkey think it a son of a more my guy over. Well, a terrible why I am a young son. Ye to your responsibility no go. Miss me, papa, no open my son, pa. Because a Rollins by na
0: tear.
3: Me papa wa dying, so I said, I'm best in me. No,
0: dinner, my own scan.
3: Yo, they may call back home. Your call house, no, or send me banny moon for eating tobacco. So,
0: look at this.
3: So, ain't you know, me who say yes, me papa, my son, pa. What him say? Time one, let me cook my son. Say, me papa, me, I don't be no more brooch. No, I'm discovering me papa, dollar, ne pounds in the ante. Me papa, only scan it da. Or the two was, be a crown, I'm a brooch. Me ba. Was he, yeah, when you are with Bremis, Ska, when you are Gina Cossessa, now be here.
0: Eh, yeah, yeah, yeah, yeah, yeah, yeah, yeah, yeah, yeah, yeah, yeah, yeah, yeah, yeah, yeah, yeah, yeah, yeah, yeah, yeah, yeah, yeah, yeah, yeah, yeah, yeah, yeah, yeah, yeah, yeah, yeah, yeah, yeah, yeah, yeah, yeah, yeah, yeah, yeah, yeah, yeah, yeah, yeah, yeah, yeah, yeah, yeah, yeah, yeah, yeah, yeah, yeah, yeah, yeah, yeah, yeah, yeah, yeah, yeah, yeah, yeah, yeah, yeah, yeah, yeah, 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
1: Now,
0: celebrity, and you. 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Last Sunday, and then Mother's Day, ever my revision.
1: Krumayam,
0: yes, and Kaka. 0246-677-566. Pages at the can you want to take us a bus on to Mania Queen?
1: I'm going
0: to hello, good morning. 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
0: 0246-677-566. That's one term. 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I've been to Nibia and Timuan drink. Hello, good morning.
3: Hello, morning.
0: Bacho, any dinner on Brazil, Quansu, Dini, baby, are free free.
3: I don't know.
0: Budia, who free free? Yes,
3: yes.
0: Okay, me and you.
3: Okay.
0: Okay, let's say Lumba Yumiana opens up the man of my own. I see.

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0: Okay, can we be chill, mommy? 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
1: I don't want to buy any of the shade.
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0: Amadio Mumba, Eminia Kojufusua can some no cool. Hello, good morning.
1: Hello, good morning.
0: Bajo, would you never be afraid of Finano Bay?
1: Ain't
0: you?
1: I'm a teacher.
0: I'm a any dia e ma me no anyi angu no matter what me ka se kwese de wi akete pa ne se me de me nan mi nu na eba wi adonko me choko na ma choko na ya se bonin fian o me nim awori na ave ye ten mi tika krakai ave ye chi mi pi de tina se ma se mo den no enu di fa ma mi ni agro kra
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0: Hello, good morning.
5: Good morning,
0: boss. 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
0: 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Ewa yeti unene busi omo te say.
5: Namiada Roma.
0: Name busi anavu from busi anavu from.
6: Name na omo te say.
5: Namiada Dumboko na say.
6: Wati ko.
0: Oso kasa wasi na mayepa.
6: Okay.
0: Hey, diwa.
5: Oh, Mr. McCann, Kakrafa, but no, Massy.
0: I got here to you.
5: Tickly, I did him. May come for your mamma, mamma. I did him. I couldn't be a professor at the mat, a biddy dear, Pentia, boy, or modern set, a biddy. It's McCann, Uncle Ponce, Winshire, and my will be a singer.
0: I got to Yamisha, why?
5: Interest.
0: But then I'm a man, didn't say.
5: I'm a DJ.
0: I'm a DJ.
5: me pati o mati na
0: na na minshira fensu mwenye na mami titu ema umi na every fensu na minyo mkese mami pa
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0: so lovely lance is why she said me to go pump as I'm a cruise hello good morning
5: Moon,
0: yeah.
5: I'm
0: going to say, I'm going to say,
5: I'm going to say,
0: What did
5: Hey. Na me pe bi abe biye me juma na na me papa oho
0: Ovi
5: na ja me ma me esi chiri en wo ton is the ma me ame de be biye me juma
0: ah
5: me da so ye me juma in kami amunu jia fo nyami isha no pa
0: se eze udi dia o mani bi diyon
5: ja
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5: pat ma de zi mi fri ha el tuwa no juwa me ho
0: Yes, sir. Papa, you say now you took out on your papa. Now, so you know, bring me the bema, yeah, man. But on a banning, you say, was a man, yeah. Obano shed near my back, coming so how, before the benefit in the year to go. To bear 90%, you say you took your mamma. You know, but you treat so. Bear 90%. What say?
8: Yeah. Yeah, then your bema, no, you know, but if your mamma do one.
0: And I'm saying 90%.
8: Tina Michese.
0: Do not enable your head, my mother, to do no one. 90%, yen yen ye. And it's over discussing.
8: A vampire.
0: I feel this. What do you want to
8: say? A vampire.
0: So,
8: yeah, I was ready. Was and then, so what can they actually? It was so good to you and fool. Now, if you perceive come from bar, no quasimni, yeah, my men, my yibi. 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
0: Easy man,
8: Nipa,
0: that's why.
8: Eh, monom no na mon ko tobi ma no awradi shira ye amen
0: amen na mi shira mo pa

0: NBA playoffs are underway, and now you can trade every game on Kalshi. 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

The NBA playoffs are underway, and now you can trade every game on Kalshi. 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

0: NBA playoffs are underway, and now you can trade every game on Kalshi. 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

0: next month, Natasha, when you be 5 good years. 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
1: Unyet,
0: justice, who's watching your man?
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0: Nanny, I'm not your brother, Sunday.

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0: a pin posse we don't say a swan what the abbey in that mamma bequay as ya mochre and it's a dear more bon swan because and somebody and swan what the
1: abbey
0: to number look who said and I'm watching and I was waiting a man to me and Macrana and my juma dinty and you made us into this is our chew and cool guy.
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0: NBA playoffs are underway, and now you can trade every game on Kalshi. 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On Kalshi, you're trading against other people in a live market. 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K-A-L-S-H-I. 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
1: Agenda 111 hospitals. I don't think it was a very prudent idea to start 111 hospitals at the same time. At least they should have been phased out, you know, but some are at foundation level. Even some of them, people took the mobilization and never went to site. IOKO is going after them. But what government has decided is the 35 that were almost near completion, government this year is going to put money in and continue them and complete them. And then adequate provision will be made in the next budget to clear another batch of them. The agenda.
0: I was a 40, and you know, and a quay, a quote, and Ganaman Penin at the San Semitucha, Wabrana, a yen, and a match and cunya, a free, a semamenti fee, a day, or money, a chimu, a war, a year, a bank, a simo, no urgent, a young person who, and Afghana, and some of the San Semitucha. Now, and what it was answered to just say, oh, when it's a baby to say a yet meow. Na abain asha asie esi eye psychiatric hospital bi wo ho na sa psychiatric hospital no kisi age basamu age se akonkon ho enti wa hye se health minister enfre ne enkodi akiri na wonhwe eye ne aka ene 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
1: The completion of the psychiatric hospital in Myo is therefore an important intervention not only for the northern region but for all the five northern regions. There's no psychiatric hospital in all the five northern regions, and so this is a government priority. I've asked the Minister for Health to review the current status of the project, including funding, staffing requirements, and operational needs, with a view to prioritizing its completion. But as you rightly noted, infrastructure alone is not enough. Community sensitization, early intervention, stigma reduction, and rehabilitation support are equally important. And I welcome the Northern Regional House of Chiefs' commitment to partner with government in this effort.
0: Ghana man penis, Excellency John Domeni Mahama, and Abusha for a quarter and anon. Now, every son, some young feeling chim, I want some from more. Ye bow ramo, I wore a sentimental run a catch it, a year or two for a set to Abbey Bill. And rather, a copy of more, I wore a cramantem, na a Ghana Business Leaders Conclave. 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
1: When we look back almost 7 decades of independence, Angel. We must ask ourselves whether we have made the best of our freedom in our lives. We must ask whether the promise of independence has been translated into prosperity in every home, opportunity for every child, and dignity for every citizen. There's no truer measure of our national progress than the state of the economy. It is the economy that determines whether we are able to provide food for the table, shelter for families, clothes for children, education for our people, health care for our communities, and safety for our homes.
2: So,
1: by any measure, every Ghanaian will hope that our best years are still ahead. But we must be honest enough to admit that the past decades have been too dominated by politics, and not always by politics of the kind that builds nations. Allegiance to party has too often been stronger than allegiance to the state. We have sung the praises of politicians and ignored those whose toil, innovation, and enterprise drive nations forward. After almost 70 years, the lesson is clear. We have had enough of talk. Ghana must now become a nation of builders. So, we must move from political rhetoric to building business. We must move from slogans to production. We must move from lamentation to enterprise. We must move from dependency to value creation. We must move from the garden path of promises to the hard road of work, discipline, sacrifice, and innovation. The decade before us must be the decade of business, must be the decade in which all our energies are directed towards building a strong, resilient, ethical, and sustainable economy.
2: So,
1: our political leaders must continue to create the right environment.
3: Angel.

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3: I said, I'm going to be able to get the money. I said, I'm going to transparency. I said, I'm going to be able to get the money. I'm going to be able to get the money. I'm going to be able to get the money. Trust, honesty, and fair. Transparency is an animal. I was a idea. Yami any eku nafe di newman e genasa ye pillars and so and never what I made newmano and so a tumpong away a bibrim and a ganamam. Yentia Santimura.
4: In an academic setting such as this, it is tempting to engage in a long discourse on the philosophy of ethics. But today, I do not wish to treat integrity as an abstract idea. Integrity is not merely a word for textbooks. Integrity is a practical reality of life. It is how a person behaves when nobody is watching. It is how a leader acts when power is in his hands. It is how a manager decides when profit is at stake. It is how a nation behaves when convenience tempts it away from truth. International Center for Academic Integrity defines integrity by 6 fundamental values: honesty, trust, fairness, respect, responsibility, and courage. 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They are universal values. They are also values rooted deeply in our own customs and traditions. Honesty refuses to lie or deceive. Trust creates an environment in which people can rely on the authenticity of work. Fairness ensures that all are held to the same standard. Respect honors the enterprise, dignity, and original ideas of others. Responsibility takes ownership of one's actions, and courage acts on these values even when it is difficult or unpopular. 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A handshake carried honor. A promise carried obligation. A name carried value. The first task of a business leader, therefore, is to build trust. Trust in the boardroom, trust within management, trust on the shop floor, trust with financial partners, trust with the supply chain, and trust with customers.
3: 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So trust, respect, name, encourage, any dear kaka, nina yema, eboa, etimi eboa, emma, ejuma, enso, enya, and antupa, etina so, nabibia, eko siye, encouragement, nina yema, udubia, or bobo, so, ewo hoa, enyasim kumakra. 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
2: issue at ahonjo Jesu Salifu Dufumpa. Yes, it's of a challenge, a big challenge to development here. As church, that's Koko Health and Extension Division. Our extension staff cannot even stay with them, but they are supposed to stay with them. Why? Because should they stay with them, the network, they might not be able to communicate to the office. So in view of that, they are not able to stay with them. but yet they still visit them for their operations. So we want to add our voice as stakeholders that the telecommunication companies, they should do well and also come to their aid and help get network to this place so that it will also aid development in these areas. Thank you.
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In times like this, media na uti sabre edra aye nyom to eni nyami asem eni the brand. And a creator, a tear, see a or don't or the attendance are the affray, am I a tear? See what you are doing? A brave way, our joyful singers, Swami, our hagri Swami, joyful singers, at the new ABDN. And a meme dark one, you're four as a four, we are singing Adventurous Day. Ye car adventure, aye omwa aye under 9 years, everybody in the busy bee, sand beans and the builders. 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
2: 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Yeah, so na yan chair ya tifo nya. Last week na ni ha. Na yiti. Radin shira wono so for Felix so adwuma mo ye ye. Nyakopon ya adwuma wa Central Ghana Conference, you know. Ochina na otwimi no ye 31st May. Workshop kasiye bi ebekoso. Aye AMR. Any communication and our carbuma, yeah, yes, our workshop no quarter so I saw there in 9 o'clock, 31st May. Any pair so a moba, a district be a any in the local church be a AMR leaders, Adventist Muslim Relation leaders for district and local in your yeah, baby. I feel a so penny be a we in charge of side department and now, sir, we in charge of evangelism.
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2: Biana will be in Hosa, Edda, in charge of evangelism, also over baby. I feel about communication, so district in local communication leaders in Yina, Monso, so more baby. Then Krata and Waba, the SFA FDS, na Yakaimo. I feel district and local media team leaders, Munina, so more baby. Ewo, Nyame Yaduma 31st, Ewo Kwada So, as ye a saw them or a so for me no so for do quadro and or so for ampem a marker or nomina or monsasha sacrata yase. So for last week, you know, she a boy for a moye or some cassia pa a de a jay or quine. If I quine yas and I had that she a boy distributing in your ass radin shram or pa no pay ye be two one a mo and sana yaku wheel or shumas radin shram or pa.
0: Asa for Derek.
6: You also for me that's it. And any tre tan or so as the church. Then you know what can swami dear no and also club naming a district ninja ambassador club no can say adventure club and then ye name club no say if we general conference about a new directive. Sir by the close of the year na ya register all clubs, pathfinders, Adventure Club, and ambassadors. I was here register onum nyina na unya undia or DBD on Juma. Yen a quine nyina headed to us town or so SDA church. A horn as you may be because we are cheer adventurous in yina and a mother. It's the end and a time which you pa flyers. I hold and then I'm from a munua who send a young sorry down mobile any campa. The far quenya is soon so send your soft for day in the sky, you know. Yeah, so last week you crowned one South Intreso. Oh no more, a jay quine. Come on. The Asedapa, and you're ready, the Anibin cancer for baby, or those from Kwa, or done it, the tray. Amen.
0: After Miss Central, so Yami Adoma, 24th, a year, a Chanana Watchy, a year, secretaries, Nina, a year workshop, a war, Miss Central Ghana Conference Auditorium, ho, Moon Shannon, so, and nay a seventh Sabbath. 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
2: Yeah, so for Yamon Pai. 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Now soon the entire any gun a main in our sewer yesterday. 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
1: okay so for madas na ke se de me fefiri mu pa di kan no eye me
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1: Okay,
0: ntumi ntumi ntena fie nka se me de me a Christ of abra bonye. In fact, I saw them on a hospital. Saw them your hospital. Your baby, I am sabia. Your kwadi, I am self free. Yesu and change.
1: Okay.
0: Today, be I am a cancer. So I saw him. Now I dream. I say, as I say, we be Abra boy. I said there will be a whole problem. If it's a hospital, here you will be no. Near the fourth floor, here there
1: be.
0: Today, be I hold your knee. That. Be I ni pe abe pe. I am sa. Now no, me say mo be me say. I saw them. They say no adaka. No adaka no. And moi, I'm bon. We mean, I know more that can. But I say, moi, now what now? Who free nursing for my name? Should you now cut off? Entino or some who here pass off.
1: Yeah, that was a pa. Enti, yeni ye di mutu hua dance, and you intimidate you hua dance. Yeah, careful. Oh, mutu ye wahai de fine pa. But na chase, and so, what may I say? Yes, more de on can be that. And so, grandma and Tamaha have food over Hano, and you come up. Hey, you quick so we didn't want to dance here. But what can I say them 5 years in it? Who can say yes more than that? Yes, I wouldn't, you know.
2: Acts chapter 6, 7, no. Say, Oshé, Caiaphas, and then for a see for a time years to come, no, can say, be a moody, a moody, a moody, a moody, na asofo no bebre
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0: the degrees are our
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2: Me kind of directly say it was shit, but a mandatory.
1: Okay.
2: A can friend.
1: You. What the bro father name? Master with you.
2: And yes, I say ocean is a force, but a requirement. I'm giving kind of say a idea. As I say,
1: yeah. Okay.
2: Say overcast over secondary school. So untry busy. As what untry busy.
1: And some what me about
2: sana.
1: Okay.
2: Enti a can.
1: You.
2: Enti. Kunkun crano addition. I don't think we are yet too much. As my foot tea, Bacco said, or so for Barbemuno. Or say, Bamoswa, dear Edemo Quaye, a dancy.
1: Okay. Ain't the evidence I should say will be home, and the to be the dancy.
2: Dancy. Ain't he?
1: When you are home, then I'm the same
2: crab you say, and your tongues. Said they be a canon. Say be a dancy, just saying, I'm home, conquer was, say, be as or cartons. But say, it's a unconcuna bamoswa. Mobe ye, my dancy for.
1: Okay, you be my witness.
2: Ako, we are safe for nany na. And this is a Christopher na in Sakan Konkrona. A dia, as I say, shay and say, yeo. Unti mean kawanun to the idea of de for Jeremiah Kayan. Jeremiah say, I say, I'm what time I don't do. Tim say, mean come on to Granam in Templin, so that there's some no, Derek Macum, we say, Sana Hong Kong, as I say, to be a yay. And oh, bear me ye pa, my manager. And yet, say was young kwa. 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
1: hello hello.
7: Hello.
1: Good morning, Karen.
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1: 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Why are they up at the same?
7: Pacho, you can never know me as to say. Last 2 weeks, you could produce one acquaintance.
1: Oh, congratulations. Congratulations. 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I said, we're just 3 new.
7: Ah, from a simple son, I say. 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
8: Hello, good morning.
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0: Hello.
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9: Hello. 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
1: Good morning. I'm Patrick Odindi Okasefri.
9: Oh, your friend is Peter. I'm Okasefri Bremai.
1: Yo, Peter. 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
9: I'm Patrick Odindi Okasefri. Yes, you know, I told you I'm a junior who said, I can't hear me some. 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Hello?
1: Yeah, yeah, too, and Kappa, it's ye in your day.
9: What is it to my 70 year true do, woman, the Akuma Cro, Pano, Bubu, and woman, baby, yes, a quassa for dear. 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
1: 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No, you more show. 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We ye nechi bonano. A few huna now, you miss show. 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
0: Now, so I Charlie, you ain't free.
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0: Momo day.
3: Hey, what fun ye.
0: And you, magic akadi ayem in your maybe. 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
0: say ho.
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0: Anio, send your bayer, a prepara or be yesicano. Momo, ben ye biaman.
4: I see minia, make you.
0: Hey, Abrante, go go when you want so hot.
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5: Obisian, that was sent to ya. I don't know to me the war war. Me hear any miss you any so. Obisiana fire, kinda sent to ya. Momo day.
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7: Gambling when you're true, into channel, I'll show you. 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
8: Obuten Simnuno. 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
10: Wait, dear, Utica, was this a yarn idea? 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

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Angel.

okay, a Saturday morning. I'll share brand new born on Crow Up and Usima do our Angel 96.1 studios. So, yeah, the Roundup Sports and Eba.

news and said Dutch referee Rob Dieperenk. FIFA, you know, free referees list no emu. Dutch referee Rob Dieperenk. News no NSA, you arrested referee no on suspicion of sexually assaulting a 17-year-old boy. The FIFA, you referee Dean referee list no emu. Nimse Nena FA Cup Finals Ebaso. I mean the English FA Cup Finals. Chelsea, Man City. A 2 o'clock kickoff time. There were more on that. Major leagues across the world. Wrap it up.

tia ne hunsem nyina enso e ba ne anopa yi enche be ko ni age stories na ma the grandmaster ewa around star boy enso ewa around yene se ba je pre pense mu kakra the governor ewa around champion ani obetene nka we have a chef, so they are also African Senior Athletics Championship event. Nuguso Koso and Ra finals. I hold what told ya. Nah, 4x1 and Ra 4x1 women and half a men finals. Sekoso and Ra Ghana team no team major bronze. 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Yes, omuji bronze, M.I.A. We were expecting gold, but we came third. The men team no enso bomode eje bronze side my aim.

0: me boy china under 20 women AFCON no and no akona we ya black princesses and so qualify. They say your group e come our World Cup na be toja under 20 women World Cup draw na ba bontain aya Ghana, France, Korea Republic and Ecuador. Na me boy china under 17 and so jina kono AFCON.
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0: Premier League weekend match no ewo Abrankese Nations versus Vision FC. Obia 41 points when away. Midiema ed kakalika e kotakwa. Ewo mo aye de brew. Adonko tournament. Round of 16. Make us a two brigade a break it into the last eight. And we're two brigade. The men in uniform were present. And we're young children, you say. They came, they saw, but they couldn't conquer. And Tobroso versus Asiofua. And we're a marathon penalty shootout. And we're a course. Marathon shootout. Because he's saying,

0: Edibaj Modie. So, up next, a foreign news with the Grandmaster.
1: Angel 96.1.
0: Okay, because a Grandmaster, I'm not gonna say a brass on flight in the A2. Dajini Posokra.
2: Banku. Sir, oh, yeah.
0: The Grandmaster, Adumna.
2: Nyamiadum. Yeah. Nyamiadum. Yeah, there are the assi, sir.
0: Nice one.
2: Was somebody pass out to you? Yeah, there are the assi.
0: Yeah.
2: And Samuel Dawson.
0: Yes.
2: And Liverpool lost. MICA make us say, I had the jar, oh, Anfield, Liverpool team name.
0: Liverpool.
2: Sir, Omono Mujidis, Omu coach, and Omudu, or call, but you say, I'm a pressure about pass Liverpool team near book game. Na in all competition, Obelusu 20 games there.
0: Throughout the season. 20 losses.
2: Yes. Obelusu 20 matches there.
0: Mm.
2: Charlie, hard train.
0: Liverpool.
2: Yeah.
0: So it means next season, Liverpool are off in the Champions League. And
2: Omunye off.
0: Okay.
2: They can still make it.
0: Chances, no, they're saying.
2: Say Liverpool, say Omunye da. Omuda

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1: 5 in recent games. You back 4 in recent games. How am I nullifying team and friend Man City? No more so at me and impose you their strength. That is how I see team and friend Chelsea winning. Mm. But so I'm not that than one. They be a mobile now and you know mobile and one of the quad. I don't see Chelsea winning the FA Cup on it. Ellie Haaland in finals and yet. First of all, Man City won't she go in the final. It would be a hold no. Who hold no boss player on to me she go no. And 1 year Jumano. I see team of friend City winning. Per the M who need
2: I'm your favorite.
1: I'm your favorite. Remember almost 60% chance. Remember Chelsea 40% chance. But no Chelsea count to Chelsea out.
2: Favorite don't always win.
1: Yeah. And until I'm the analysis number, match retro baby games in the bono. Important details, you know. But yeah, 60% City, 40% for Chelsea.
2: Okay, the governor, Medawasi, Ewo Ehono Munti, Yawahaya Nkoi, roundup on Angel 96.1 every Saturday at 9 a.m. to 12 midday. Inti eno NADT still nano. Yeah, because why Edin Komo in him say Chelsea Man City a big game by all standards and FA Cup finals. But yeah, bon komo ka krebi ofiha. And sana ya twaso edia free ho. Bon komo. I learned say program B a baso program no yefeno Connected Minds Live. Connected Minds. I mean a ringe bell be wa dwenim Connected Minds. Me nim as a imagine me say we need to connect. If you are saying the say aye network any idea I mean I don't know said the humanity and tinya do mpanim for no ha Connected Minds podcast opening me watching e mo akwaba
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2: adomara kwa na so e
3: boko
2: yeah na Connected Minds podcast Connected Minds live mo ye him for mo ye dan mo e de ade a
3: okay me da say your friend me Derek Derek Abaiti
2: yeah
3: na originally no and crying na me wo you were Connected Minds. Connected Minds is a podcast. You discuss it, sikasem. Mm-hmm. Said the bear nipa ubiti me as a sandwich drink. You were how I was share with sikasem.
2: Yeah.
3: Na you started 2 years ni. No kureni. Nipa be brabra wasi sa. Senka message ni bi waha kami yiwo TV ni suma unhubi. Se enko for no ya na the hinta omo eye nimdiye. And you know you started see have a conversations. Ya ne ya kuku dambiti se honorable Kennedy Japan edinkomo.
2: Yeah.
3: Magdan Edinkomo, Nigeria for Bibri, and so Abba podcast, and so Ama, your new Edinkomo. Ain't you know? Na ye starte ya, ye per se, ye chire youfuno. Say a quine na, or mosheno, sa quine no Abba, and sa quine no, so is here or podcast. So na the difference between Omomuska and Omomuniska, no, any media. And see, we are the bridge, ye the Nimdiano, Ebrom. Ye bakumasia is because Afibia, Yeshia. Okay. Omo share podcast and omo wey community ni nyina Asia. Wo awo business and won so awo pese obi business. Nyina Asia. Last year you won crying.
2: Yeah.
3: Na e kese amanko for free tamale sunyane ni Kumasi e ban crying.
2: Wow.
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0: 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Yes.
1: So does it mean say okay let me say way when mo na mo expect you mo for this program.
0: So you omo tie your podcast and eh entrepreneurs omo mo businesses any omo person will be businesses.
1: Yeah.
0: And you know those are the people we are expecting. Mm. Say oh be a oh business. Na business you know do baby office e bia eh e bibi ntin enko so be me difference ni enu de. Aha anti bra. Na betie bi na won so bisa question adekunti a business and call baby apa say do won so adwene wo trim wo plan wo pese wo bi business and so hu kwan a betie start bra. Yes,
1: okay, now because of business obi ofie business because obi great businessman on one way because obi a businessman business and idea there
0: and no bi na yetimun say say be already so e wo obi na di siga bi.
1: That's right.
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1: na program we are ba so e date ben
0: eye 9th of September
1: September
0: I you know I don't think I started born the rent am ne say e ade bi aye a ticket ne contem
1: okay
0: and you know say yan kan chen for dem dem nyobi an nyabi and I feel so no the way aye no no ye de akasa omo kasa no. And I'm talking enkofobia obi animum ebi eba business tycoons ya enkofonimum ebi eba free and crime
1: ma
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1: na podcast no eda YouTube
0: na ewo YouTube ewo Facebook ewo Apple ewo Spotify unya type connected minds sir.
1: Connected minds.
0: Connected with the key.
1: Because obi abi tima
0: sisi sisi am
1: connected minds. Now what was that a conversation I cause ho.
0: No correct.
1: No and I say what you expect.
0: No correct.
1: Going to some conference and I say meeting.
0: Because when we say eh yeah say o ka say o person o ye doctor. E was say e do school. E kwatna classroom. ni yekirewo ekirekirewo se sei na ye doctor na ye no fa edu ba bi kra it me you free school no ni ye do ko experience se ko hospital na ko sua bi uwi a ansa na yakase ji certificate wo ye doctor
1: yeah
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1: Okay, now program we age limit wahana.
0: Age limit anyhow.
1: Age limit.
0: Debbie. Say who call Krobiti say Dubai any baby our economy no any mana, which means we'll be 16, 17 no sika baby or any business. And you know, yent me for age and to home. MSS Adrian was say ye at two baby. Say and says a winy and sand when you sky.
1: Oh, life Debbie begins at 14.
0: Debbie and Yanokre.
1: Debbie
0: and Ada.
1: All this world
0: Debbie and Yanokre, or more did I die.
1: Life begins at 14.
0: A patriarchy system. A system be ama. Said the buyer who should be with Sika over money book as here. Say what you say.
1: Nothing is a rationale behind our statement.
0: Just say be a friend and anum, but me drink it for every day. Mimi Huni say, oh, my dad dying. Aha, Bible class and mama Fran Unquine. Thank you. Yeah. Engineer say, and your youth days, and on I bet me I take a risk. Say, we are younger and I bet me I take a risk.
1: I am mistakes. Yes,
0: sir. Penny be TM and what this is there. And I'm 45. Obi who say no at that age, you know, risk appetite ever form.
1: Okay.
0: Because who ni ni nano? And you may be one of my own person who do a brabo. Debbie. But who you below 30? Sam ren na energy womb. I'll bet me I take a lot of risk.
1: Yeah.
0: And you know my encase who ye peningwa and I will bet me and yeska. Debbie.
1: Interesting. And therefore, you need connected minds and I trade in common connected minds podcast. Nti also generate interest in common way very sensitive. Because sikasem de eyo bi asem
0: no correct
1: sikasem ni business adwuma obeye na atumpon na wonso wako anim de na wafa foforo abekan ho na agenote kese na we no obi pese oba program we bia e wose ticket na ba e ho den pa
0: e ho den
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0: mo 300 series
1: 300
0: series 300 series nipa 1600 na eba.
1: Okay, so mo number
0: esa na sa nipa 1600 na wanka sa adwe ho ye se oko be bia omo ma bia bi business. Sabe 1600 e kwa. 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Ebe robi of you. Ama wonso abe ode for. 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Edi e tainante.
1: Yes.
0: E bobra. Wonso nkomo enko enim. Wa bra wonso nko enim.
1: Conversation na wo tie no. E no ho na revolve.
0: Thank you. And you know, omo say Bronica say show me your friend and I will show you your character.
1: Okay.
0: Aha, and you know, e wo say enipa bi ti ase. Se eba no sika ho nimdie ene hawa obetimi abo obra e wo kwan bi a wanga se wani gia e wo se wo pen na wo fo ne nkofo a omo so omo wo saa suban ne saa tebia nim na woni omo anante
1: ma ye bi wo hu su
0: thank you enu nti na wo se oba connected minds life LK University yes
1: KNUST
0: that's right great hall
1: we ye edition bein
0: we ye second edition
1: last year ne ya kra
0: yes
1: this one wonder back
0: kumase
1: wow
0: yes
1: interesting
0: yes.
1: Connected minds life
0: wow
1: Jack,
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0: To me, I reserve all tickets. Yes.
1: Okay. Now, obi people say be our society with Connected Minds Live. Obede no our retimo be our contact be. My use contact be available. Any idea? Minim say.
0: I'm patch obi to me abo.
1: Okay. So 0546-326286 0546-326286 Connected Minds Podcast. Yes, into sa and I tear. Yeah, upon minim and come train a brain into no up. Minim the old person would tuja na a month for a hunu. Because sika sem de ehun hia ye pa I was a obia etimi ehunu se si aso program obi pese obabi na onim kwan a obefa so a obetimi aba se bia program a obei me bei kura no me free ho a me kotua 300 Ghana cedis din na me nya free program na se
0: he say ye wo classroom na wo student be 30 eguma obia ne ne adwen a ekuta no ene ne nim de capture level enti no se teacher na e kira de a obia ne ekwan obefa so ate saa de na se enu nti na 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
1: Okay, okay.
0: But what you want say? A dear maybe. Me and Casano, any interest? Oh, me back a kid, dear. Ober cock a kid. Yes. Yes.
1: Timino cry me, but I'm crying jot a bee.
0: Oh, yes, yes. Aye. Jot. Sika sem a serious. But in Gofu, you trivialize. You funnel say, I say a bar, na bar, and I say a idea, a spiritual, debby, a spiritual matter be him. A Uyam Wajuma, Ubeneska. One Yam Wajuma, Ubebre. Asa.
1: Mm. Fantastic, Mr. Derek.
0: Yes, sir.
1: Yeah. Okay. See, I tell for any connected minds, any guswa, yeah, the train and komo. Where your programmer, a first of its kind, e ukumasiha. Say businessmen, bebre. You say no. You know no more. For instance, I must start to be bigger crap. For I want walk around. I want say, be a phone accessories. No, I started what ASR business. No, sign the pass. I know, but encourage you say, I'm ready.
0: Definitely. Say, yeah, the free, you say, little drops makes an ocean.
1: Yeah,
0: and see, yeah, the free corner, any other shop, shop near beer branches.
1: Okay,
0: and you know, but Santi has any different. Hmm, say, the bear bets me a free shop. No, in fact, we cry one more, and then your shop. Na oh, to okay, minimum beer or will be now my corner too. Oh, free ho, na or the baby or no one, idiot. Na kakra. Na ufri wa or the be multiple shops and san ni na a different ANT level because the obi ejuma and your netia on a make say thank you. Thank you. And you know say bani se obi per se on ye din kita na oba connected minds live nibi. Na ono technology no anya dia ne niji hua on WhatsApp and on free number way 0249-800-839 Madam Wasi, your friend Derek.
1: All right, opening. Madam Wasi, pass over.
0: Christmas.
1: 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Nani, good morning.
3: Well, good morning.
1: Yeah,
3: so mwye.
1: Yeah.
3: Nyami adu mwoko. Atin sana nkumonu sun hiya pa.
1: Oh, yes, yes.
3: Nkumonu hiya, sika sem diye.
1: Skasemdie.
3: I will be happy, Ska.
1: Yeah.
3: Ntie se itimi etiti semana itimi to aso nti. Yen faculty obi nsoso.
1: Yeah.
3: Na yemla luka na bibi anya kama. Maoku. Atin se Biggie aye justice to the FA Cup finals. And me share kitwa bi details kitwa bi ewo FA Cup nim na itimi to aso de free ho. I believe se City Chelsea aye big game in the Premier League. I mean in terms of omo history, achievement. Players' quality or money on board. Say two teams in this year, Biana. And it's how powerful are these two teams in the year in the Premier League. A bad leg or magic, a bad FA Cup, a hood or magic, a bad trophies or magia. I mean, they are there. But who compare these two teams now? Chelsea performance, no, I roller coaster this season. Almost 30 years after Tomoji FIFA Club World Cup, no, with a huge expectation under coach Enzo Maresca. Almost a PSG 3-0. Fans didn't believe we say we squad the money to share PSG, no. So much me beef team ni kakrabi. No more talk kakrabi ma coach na. They can do better and possibly on make match leg, you know. Chelsea J leg in the Premier League at 10 years in the roaming. And a coach Fernando Antonio Conte. Our J leg in the first season at Chelsea. On the league ni beam. But this season, not first did you own team in the moon, no 3 years pa. But no more Ajago. Chelsea, yes, I win ye. Chelsea, I used to trade managers within the season. Starting from coach FN Enzo Maresca, and a coach Riewo Liam Rosenion, and a new coach FN Colum McFarlane, and a coach for Team FN Chelsea Football Club. So Chelsea, I used to trade managers within the season. And it's how hawa almost season, no, Marco, and I'm Ankuye, I'm a team. For a team to use three coaches, a Chelsea team no more than Bono, Marco, and so ni this particular season. But in Amuno, Omu El FA Cup finals. In the Premier League, Chelsea had a knife in the Premier League. In the Champions League, Omu Fim against Paris Saint Germain. Calabar Cup, Omu Team Ankoje. Now Chelsea, our advantage, Obek Major Trophy. Mind you, in the Premier League, Chelsea. And me more Champions League next season. Because baby omo dano. Omo any games no akan nyina mpa. They can't qualify for Champions League. So Champions League ne die. Chelsea are out. Dia can say on bet magic FA Cup. No wet ma qualify for Europa League next season. Omo antima ne FA Cup no so a. Per league table. Chelsea best o bet magic and bet magic no. E be depend on Bournemouth, Brentford, Omorito Somenya, the last 2 years, I'm about in the Premier League. Next idea, Chelsea ever fight for a Conference League position. Ah, last season, Omokoje, you know. So, my team, I'm FA Cup now. They need to fight for a Conference League position in the Premier League. So, at Chelsea, cheese, you know, for Chelsea, I am best man. Even though major fake up in power, the fans still believe say season no I abysma. How much more on Mantimi and GFA Cup now? No Mantimi and Plessy among the Europa League position now. It means Chelsea Air go back to the Conference League beam. Performance in it. Now at Man City. City so season we are casano. Oman a good start this season. City epic year. During the January to this particular time, with the inclusion of two signings, Magai, Crystal Palace captain Obaye, I'll be making sure say Obe solidate the defense of City Football Club. Obaye, you know, Chelsea and a City defense, you know, I solid with the inclusion of player for Magai, our defense. Now, our attack, Omokoto and Transamanyo Edenebaye. Semenyo ba oba ye no. Ana a free Erling Haaland. Because at Man City, the only player who show goals ema mi team no. City attackers no. Eye Haaland kwa ne show goals ema team no. For Foden, oye player oye consistent el goal scoring. Ranseki oye creator. Doku oye creator. Ontimi show goals. So City elbow gamer. Player obi aisha no. So bet me deliver for them. Eye branch el fano. And in Haaland. So, Semenyo Ba, you know, and my bed in na Haaland, FAC, our attack, you know, Moku, a shot kakra, and my Haaland, press any B, Eba Antoine Semenyo, so, and no, and a different season for Team of the Man City Football Club. Now, in the Premier League, you know, on my destiny in Gromo, on my Calabar Cup, this season, I would make England against Arsenal. FA Cup more finals, leg in the day, in Gromo, Ankasa. So City season and Casano, Omo Pikiye, our second half of the season from January up to now. So in a way, City any the best of City nim under Pep Guardiola. But at least with the Carabao Cup, now the FA Cup, now this second, me assure say City any bad this particular season. So almost of you and him say, on betting me at a dear friend FA Cup, no, no more season, no, Rebecca say, and a Pep Guardiola any bad. Now to the game. Chelsea against Man City, big Eddie Kama starting. So since 2020-21 season, Chelsea SS City out the Champions League finals. No? Marco, Chelsea a team winning game BM against Man City Football Club. Meaning say, on my last 13 games after 2021 Champions League, no, on my about 13 games in all competition, Chelsea and Shebi, 10 wins for Man City and 3 draws. It tells you say, City share Chelsea beer in recent times here. Marco, acquire one-way traffic. Acquire total dominance. It means City a dominate in recent times against Chelsea Football Club. But Marco, game no, adia Pep Guardiola yeni ye pan this is in the say. Guardiola has stretched from usual possessive football. Say City elbow game and a Pep Guardiola. Na City de biano, do ya ni say, obe kwa bo ni sa passe bo na passe bo na passe bo na ano. Guardiola has stretched kakra. Especially say, Duku enya form, Semenyo enya form. Adia Pep ayen ye this season. Pan ni say, obe rely mostly on the wingers ano. So we be the win play. City enters to win guess in the year this season with the help of Duku and Antoine Semenyo. City elbow gamer possession on Yeni Kesesa and a quick transition. No, you should win guess no. Duku based on his skills no. And a Semenyo based on his skills no. Normally they are punishing opponent. So Chelsea and now game the Barcelona. Adias or any year partner say or best stop the win play of Man City. Then it's over here. And I didn't mean. One, man marking with Duku. The other two, no, and they cross money gap. Because Duku a player be a Marco, or man is space here, or best exploit. And to some a player be a, or he more space to exploit. So at there, Chelsea, as so in the year, Pan say, City, a bay is in ring play, no, with Duku and Antoine Semenyo. Chelsea, a issue man marking, cross marking to Antoine Semenyo, and I say Duku. And I say, Duku Egibo Biana Bibidi overload out the wing backs. Duku Jiba SA 2v1. Semenyo Jiba SA 2v1. Bao Jan 1v1. City players no or more the skills or more the speed to I mean overload some players. No? So Chelsea big task of Bayer Pan say or best stop the win play of Pep Guardiola. The wingers no. So stop it, Sardini Yepa. A bit kitty either man marking and a 2v1 against a player. Again, made for the no City, Epic, Central Corridor Control, own Fifri, so be control Fifri no City, Adio in Yepa. So Chelsea need to make sure, say, a bit defending ye with a mid block, a bit kitty overload, own Fifri, and also be defending ye with a low block. Marco, Adia Chelsea passes in Yepa no. A defensive error from a tie. A lot of elementary mistakes on the part of defense here. Chelsea Ebe Shebia. There be a mistake, you know, on a tie. And I believe say, no more beer. A quite your mood this season. City a favorite on paper. City a favorite. But Marco, favorite don't always win. Talking of favorite, you know, City a form than Chelsea. Or more good football than Chelsea. City a yard, dear. Oh, Bianim say, comparatively, between Chelsea and Man City, team are your favorite, team and the team not form a Man City Football Club. But favorite don't always win. Ubi Samia, personal belief say, City a huge favorite against Chelsea. But we are Kafanas. Maku Kafanas be beat me see. Member City 70%.
1: Hey, would you be a Kahon?
3: Yes.
1: Sabi give me almost 60.
3: 70%. And recently, City could Chelsea 3-0. Nancy, our league in him. Our Stamford Bridge. Almost some of it, almost a year.
1: But we are finals.
3: A finals. A 2-0 win for City.
1: Who said two goals?
3: Two goals margin. Two goals margin. And yet one goal margin. City by winning game, no, at the cap, no. but we need a 2 goals margin, either 2-0. Chance be go a be 3-1, but chance and go a we need a 2-0 for Ekwemefe Man City. Semenyo e be the second trophy and a Pep Guardiola, and a good achievement at the Ghanaian. The last time a Ghanaian a J trophy in the Premier League, a the back and a player from Marquesian. Asian few will be Premier League in him, Ubiaba and Fa, Jordan Abba, Didaba, Kudus Ababi, Ominaba and Fa. Hoping say, this time around, Samanya be on a second trophy, maybe be a Malku and a Swire Kama. Malku may call, let me invite you. Anniversary be Basso and ne Enumri. Oh, Abrepajan say ya. Na a year or Silkroom Queens Executive Club, Omudium 1 year anniversary. Na a dinner night and ne. You could eat the anomada. In the same, you could eat.
1: Yes, a peche.
3: A peche. A peche. Just here, ya.
1: Silkroom Queens Executive Club.
3: Yes, yes, yes, yes. Oh, NS Chemist. On my third floor.
1: Oh, okay.
3: Now, you know, 8 p.m. At 2 a.m. and a part 4.
1: Okay. Yeah, the same penny for me.
3: Oh, yes. Yes, oh, baby.
1: Yeah.
3: When you were feeling Kodarina.
1: Hey!
3: Oh, my lady.
1: I'm going to say,
3: I'm better.
1: Program number 8 to home chamber 4. There's no one better.
3: There's no one better.
1: I don't know. Yan to us one fan free hall, roundup Angel 96.1. Na yan share de and also air kosoa and ya some ketwa kra. Yentia coach Prosper Nate Ogum. Wadin komo post match. Nano yene Algeria after game na coach nakasa or say match we dear. Nanka was here finish game no ye kill game no kra in the first half no sankra na de besibia and so etimi esi.
4: Absolutely. We created a lot of chances that were easy to score than to miss. So many of them. So if people are saying that we should have, finished the game in the first half, I affirm to what they have said. We created a lot of chances. We were in total control of the game in the first half, defensively and offensively. We were in control, created the chances. We should have finished them in the first half.
1: Okay, the chances na dia ubo tugua na opponent no so betete kanu na ehu pa. Na o si defense no, I was say o ye hu adwuma, waje atum. O si attack na dia as a issues she dey ho, but defense no o ye hu adwuma.
4: For the offensive shape, I don't think we have any issues with that. We stay very expansive. Everybody knows what to do with the ball. But then when we don't have the ball, that is where I think we need to work on a little bit, and we've spoken to them, we've shown them videos, and we are training on it. If you look at the training we did today.
1: Okay. Coach Prosper Nate Ogum and Awate Nenkano. On goal now, Eric Kadujanfi, Eshe, you know. Coach, Nese, goal no, super.
4: A very beautiful goal. I mean, this is a goal that is scored by genius. People who have vision on the field of play. If you look at the way he received the ball, he had already seen the goalkeeper off his line. And the technique execution was just fantastic. Just superb. Everything about the technique execution was spot on. So if you realize, just as he himself kicked the ball, he started running towards the sideline. Well, he knew everything was correct about the execution. So it's a beautiful goal. And as a young, boy scoring a goal of such caliber, I think it's good for his image. It's good for his confidence. And I think that this will propel him to look for more goals for the team, to help the team qualify from the group and move on.
1: Okay, so we and some coach Prosper Nate Ogum Odia Tuja Ghana under 17 AFCON cause the first game yani Algeria ebo 2-2 na me boy china 4 p.m. yani Senegal and ebo na coach Ogum say e china match na dey mbe hye pa achen first match na cross and say Senegal for no lose first match into omo mpese omo be free just after second game no into omo ya aware of china game no say the intensity ni be here.
4: A very close game, very, very hot game, high tempo game. Temperaments are going to be high. The tempo is going to be high. The intensity of the game is going to be high. So we need to get ready mentally. We need to get ready physically to run throughout the 90 minutes with and without the ball. Because if they lose, they are out of contention. They are out of the tournament and probably out of qualifying to the World Cup. Similarly, if we also don't do well, if we also lose this game, it means that our hands or our chances will be in the hands of our last game, the opponents of the last game that we are going to play against, which is South Africa. And we don't want to get into that stage. So we have to go all out, mentally and physically. We need to go all out. And if you look at the body language of the players, it's clear that they are ready.
1: Okay, so coach, say players, you know, I are ready for Senegal game. Now, boy, it's 4 p.m. Under 20 Women World Cup. It's a draw, no, and ya, Abetuja, Ghana group, no, yeah. Korea Republic, Ecuador, and a France. Korea Republic, Ecuador, and a France. Ghana Group C, 27th September, and a tournament, no, and also Ebeshas. Yeah. Ghana Premier League, Namibwe, China, 3 p.m., all games, Ebaso, Nations FC, any vision, a game, Kasiapa, Nations, any vision match, no, because on the table, Edin Ye, Papa, Obiao 41, Ewo table, no, so. Midyema, any Heart of Lions, Ebebo, 11 Wonders, Asia, Brekum, Chelsea, Adriana Football Club, any Young Apostles, Dreams FC, Ebo Gold Stars, Bechem United, Ebeshia, Asante Kotoko, Samates, Ebo Heart of Folk, Kerala United, Asia, Swedro or Blacks, Nafe Hohoi, any Basake Game, Nidia, Obianim DSC, Table, no, Sedia Nimno, Midyema, the kind, Ewo 59. Gold Stars, Ewo 57, tie 2 points, ne separate omo. Hearts of Folk, Ewo, Eye 51, Asante Kotoko, Etoso, Eye 9, Ewo 49, Adriana, Tosunum, Ewo 47, Samates, Ewo 47, Enso, Eye Dreams, or 46, Karela, Etoso, Enwache, ne points, ye 46, Ewo Honomo, Brekum Chelsea, the 9, 44 points, Bechem, Eda 10, 44, Basake Holy Stars, Eda 11, Ewo 43, All Blacks, Eda 12, 42. Heart of Lions, Eda 13, 42. Young Apostles, Eda 14, 42 points. And Omonsowo, Vision FC, Eda 15th on the table, Ewa 41. Nations, Ensuo 41, Eda 16th. 17th, Ehohoi, and 11 Wonders, and so that last cry. So table, no, and no, and I said, Ehun Semino, and so Etie, Ewa Honomo. Now, news, eh, Banese. 11 Wonders, one more a captain, I a friend of Emmanuel Boateng, Hearts of Folk, and a mid-yema, Omonia Brepa, say, or more Gia Brantia, no ba, omu team name, Emmanuel Boateng, captain, the ma relegated 11 Wonders, and also, yeah, news, or Oka Cry, the ma a tier 4, Ewo Ho, no more. Quick one on African Games, na yemra Adonko Tournament, na so, African Games, enra event pi koso, na Ghana 4-1, no, ladies, no, make a woman, Ghana, AJ Bronze, Gladys Boateng, Gaza, Aisha Jafar, 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Adonko Tournament, and Ra quarterfinals, no, when we qualify, and so dear call, and Ra 2 Brigade, any Yanchenya say, full time, a 2-1, Edema 2 Brigade, yes, 2 Brigade, 2, Yanchenya say, 1. And our second game, Entobroso versus Asiofua, Entobroso nil, Asiofua nil. Penalties and Entobroso Eshe Du Emma Siofua and so Etimu and Kuno 10-9 on penalties. But I'll see a cancer during the game, no, Entobroso nya penalty ya Omanti Mian converte Emmanuel Sapon, formerly of Brekum Chelsea, went to me and converted sa chance no in Tianity. Yente 2 Brigade or mu players nibi just after say Oma qualified to quarterfinals.
5: We feel good. Expecting good football. The way more than the year we seen. Every game, yeah, we say improving. So we expecting good football next game.
1: Now, if you target by anything,
5: the target is a better trophy. No? At least, the young people are fine. But we say a better trophy.
1: Okay.
5: The famous Steve, no, also Ankama.
1: Okay, I know here. I'm Brant here, Ankama, and our tenant from 2 Brigade. Now, Nyanchenya say. And before the game, on paper, it seems to me a favorite. But on the field, no, I must confess, 2 Brigade, na obo performance no through year pa yenti nyanchenya se coach coach popo coach popo.
6: We are very much disappointed because me name team me they are starting a don't tournament in na now tactically no money discipline Omonsa anya well organized. Omotna sia babelusi here and I say they were down by 2 goals. E hono mu so so mu kick on. That was the latter part of the game. But sa pull no mu pull in my results it means say the first half and I say starting of second half no. E na kwa omu pushi omo ho to this limiter. Na nke be beat me eye draw.
1: And I was a players na underrated omo na.
6: Very well. And yeah true. The players na underrated because say they cut to brigade. E hono anya training as e wo. You got two brigade here, almost half of more land in the power and tennis, getting more player to player. Tonight, as you heard your performance from your first game to win at, you want to say, yeah, you're more advanced than them, but and two brigade at me up really a very good surprise. Oh, my idea, my idea. Yes, we are baby. Me as a tactical coach, me swear lesson be brave. Say never underrate a team because nobody know. Born I born him from an head and a womb. So I say never be brave. So soon I can home. Tactically, what kind of discipline? This will be a discipline now. Or bearing now, I can't win here. Yes, and then me raho. Me highly disappointed.
1: Okay, I know your coach Popo. Nyanche nyasi. And our team in Canada and Tobroso and so I qualify quarter finals. No, now after the game and Tobroso, yente omo players nibi in some tuja.
7: Imagine it wasn't easy, here is a prayer, but first of all, the radius is a swama, it's made in good, you know, the radius, yeah.
1: Is it going for who was that? Timo Moon, they won't be able to know.
7: But yeah, but my so I organize this particular tournament.
8: Yeah.
7: My off season,
1: All right, Iban was up on, and then I drink. Okay, so I know Entobroso. Yente Kenata, one of the Tokeneka members, ma Entobroso.
9: Match, idea, no cray, and get this a final match because the share who can teams name you know the bar pitch in the so wonderful. Now, the penalty is so funny. No beer, bonnet, come on. But yeah, I've grown one SM.
1: Okay,
9: it's in trouble. So, yeah, did you say the next stage, you know, the rest are qualified.
1: Okay, see, you know, yeah, a Donko tournament, and Tobroso, and a sofa, and we a game I try to work across. So now, a sofa, and in fact, I'm losing game, no. But Mecca said they lost in grace. In fact, they were gallant losers. Now, after game, you know, Coach Kelvin, a.k.a. Potato, and me tribe, you know, and then they train him come back.
10: Unfortunately, we have to win the same game. This is my first time back home. Next time, I'll come back strong.
1: Yeah.
10: Now, referee is going to say, I'm going to say,
1: I'm going to say,
10: my family wanted us to miss me from the same.
1: Game now, players, the boy now. I'm about to the plan now with the man.
10: Yeah, they play. The plan where I carry give them, you know, that plan now with the boy.
1: Yeah.
10: In, next time, the penalty is there. It's normal. Next time, we'll be good football.
1: Yeah.
10: Since they started the tournament, match, you know, and the best of the of match.
1: Yeah.
10: Next time, you're over stronger.
1: Yeah.
10: I swear nobody get talent past me. I swear next time, ever be you. Everyone is having it. I'm going to be master. Thank you.
1: Okay, as you for be banu say a winner day. And no a Adonko tournament. Abuja for our Oscar the Puncher, Jeff Atna say, HOD, I'm watching Wakwa.
11: You so chairman, now where
1: I don't
11: it's quite unfortunate. Say, Opanina sem now kind, a dewey. But as he didn't come, could do. As you fear, said the whole common, modern body. a player's the talent omu obi but subain ene ne ye a e course no besu fi abesa kwachiri kakra bi. That is the truth. We were waiting now o tournament mu but said you ka say next year no next year nyamedi enkwache ni ebebu bi ma they are not coming any time soon. That is the truth. We have to let them know because udi ni din komo kra enkomo na oni din won say bebu twene ba mu say let's talk about from game one I want to talk about and obia mauko wa mau omo di red card miensa
1: so for three red cards
11: and all the red card may boy be a friend Jones we are sentiment last year meaning the last year and last year so was come back as in the nine wa book if no you coach the last is Sofia Jones last year on the drum bomb first when the coach here but like last two games were ama I'm number 5 now. Number 5, I think Ojo and me won the first. Left back.
1: Yeah, yeah, yeah.
11: Ojo team no dick and the bar. I don't go tournament. No.
1: I'm from.
11: Now, I'm not three. No, but if you're your baby, I know the red card. Now, red card, Mauko, idea. A second yellow card. Referee, not a foul. Or some move, Koichi. No, go switch now. I didn't know if you're going to work as so it was a second bookable offense. I say Shani Petrim say and we obi obelusubia. But as I'm saying, Kudo, we really watched two wonderful games yesterday. Not only the last game.
1: Yeah.
11: The first game, two brigade. Maka, Messi Emma Mam for me and say, I no keke. They are doing something good. I'm not my 11 just I'm friend Messi.
1: Two brigade.
11: Me can be Penidino. Or a short guy, Bisa. Oh, and now my name is Jeff Mwana.
1: Oh, number 11.
11: Yes.
1: I'm friend of Messi.
11: Offer Bona. I knew my it has all become. And he was excellent throughout the game. You could see coach, no name there. Omoye. And now officer. One of the happiest day in his life.
1: Yeah, I'm not in the video. Be my name
11: is Vinny. Yeah. Yes. Officer Nkese.
1: That's
11: where they were. Now, Officer Nkese,
1: we didn't come to joke. We came to win.
11: Yeah, but slogan, eh, dear. And your match, you know, started our slogan.
1: Yeah.
11: A slogan, this year. Or the Anante. And yesterday, Soldier Phone so show massive support.
1: Yeah.
11: They came to support him. And then, I am a desert community from Yanchaya Zia Tum said they lost to a better side. That is football. On the only idea, Ubusano. But when he believes football, now, two brigade, one moment, next fixture
1: in the quarterfinal.
11: It's against Abepo Junction.
1: Two brigade versus Junction.
11: Yes. Two brigade near Abepo Junction.
1: What a match.
11: Yes. It is me assure say officer Munim. And the bus is so I report Janshin Sunim.
1: Fish check as yep.
11: I dear be cost me catcher. So mom would defense home group nani goes winning.
1: And right, is that twasso?
11: Atwasso.
1: Trend
11: Senra, two brigade winning home group.
1: A topic 7 points.
11: We're winning and ra. And Tom Rosso winning home group.
1: Yeah.
11: We're winning and ra. So omo am I winning home group, home group. So far in this side.
1: Beer qualify.
11: Yes.
1: So on paper it means omomuho deeper and eco minimum.
11: Yes. Sunday actually.
1: On paper.
11: Yes. And yenya two penalty I mean shootout two. Kwara so report junction and Tobroso a Sofia.
1: Shootout.
11: Na Enra said a makano. Ore and Tobroso game na. Everything o football moon sabekabi. Aggression.

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2: In an academic setting such as this, it is tempting to engage in a long discourse on the philosophy of ethics. 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Integrity is the practical reality of life.
3: Angel.
2: It is how a person behaves when nobody is watching. 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It is how a nation behaves when convenience tempts it away from truth. 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
3: Yeah.
2: These are not foreign values. 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Honesty refuses to lie or deceive. Trust creates an environment in which people can rely on the authenticity of work. Fairness ensures that all are held to the same standard. Respect honors the enterprise, dignity, and original ideas of others. Responsibility takes ownership of one's actions, and courage acts on these values even when it is difficult or unpopular.
3: So,
2: 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Long before technology, long before long contracts, and long before complex legal language, the foundation of business was the simple principle: my word is my bond.
3: So,
2: a handshake carried honor. A promise carried obligation. A name carried value.
3: So,
2: the first task of a business leader, therefore, is to build trust. Trust in the boardroom, trust within management, trust on the shop floor, trust with financial partners, trust with the supply chain, and trust with customers. This requires honesty, fairness, respect for rules, and responsibility before society. The honest business leader does not cut corners. He does not think it is clever to avoid statutory obligations. He does not cheat the state and then complain that the nation is weak. He does not ask workers to be honest while he himself is dishonest. If a manager teaches workers to cut corners for the business, one day...
1: ano aye opem so

0: Aye, o 2 4 say to Ababi or Tosumini and Sama Hudubia or the Etu Ja Ewo Ayesa Ghana Business Leaders Conclave no Ecosu Ewo University of Professional Studies and Krampumpuni Mantam no Emu Eno. Now Pemso Manin Sam no answer or Sansu Eka Edi Atoso se Oma Wenim Puntuna Sudia Kasena Kasa E Adesa Eda Abino so Nelsono Sa Abino El Bon Homine so na Ankran Krenuma ku a draw mature a private sector no omane niako no asoma senior. 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
1: When we look back almost 7 decades of independence, we must ask ourselves whether we have made the best of our freedom in our lives. We must ask whether the promise of independence has been translated into prosperity in every home, opportunity for every child, and dignity for every citizen. There is no truer measure of our national progress than the state of the economy. It is the economy that determines whether we are able to provide food for the table, shelter for families, clothes for children, education for our people, health care for our communities, and safety for our homes.
2: So,
1: by any measure, every Ghanaian will hope that our best years are still ahead. Angel. But we must be honest enough to admit that the past decades have been too dominated by politics, and not always by politics of the kind that builds nations. Allegiance to party has too often been stronger than allegiance to the state.
0: O 2 4 or say to two ababio or tosumienu asantimera, nesama hudubia, or the etu dra enso enono. Young call yenim na yembo remu ewa yensem fufru monrana our hosem amani bo efri a ye konongo eba ebetoja.
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1: 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Any hobby mo, ya Tumukra, be any high any fee. Almost see a yen year, Ubias Wamma. Your mumbo is sealing in Yamana, Ubias Wamma. They say infancy a new doctor, Ponono, and Annie's wants you any fee. Ah, Ope Palakuran will be on Fanny Pala and free. You could mamma Tom Wan Tobia. Any doctor, any doctor.
2: Yo, not just a dish be a onum a war a year of fenso a money, onum a how mo air for moon, and one same be an a yoko equitieno. 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
4: me, well, I want school and quality track wine, a cuckoo, a cuckoo, a by a latch as some crown, my GG, Sikaibian, so Pawano, a Vidiama, poor was the temper, and I'll make Rumia. 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Now the netter came, et an aqua, Papa would not wow, or quaining, Wabra, a quining in tea. 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
2: 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To say the what do?
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0: Onka Huanke Nye Yu.
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0: Onka Huanke Ntumi Amfemo.
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1: Adam.
0: Adam Onkwa. On your grace. We're talking about the grace. We're talking about Adam.
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By grace, everything by grace. Angel Broadcasting Network, ABN 96.1, Kumasi, Abrepo Junction, traffic light, Nasepe, and yewo. And now you're meeting da, me boso me ne de tosu edunsia, the 16th of May, 2026. 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Yeah, this is a trade and point yanko ponse. 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Ya, and ya maybe ya. Per research, per science, you do these things, it shortens your lifespan. 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

0: people from. 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By grace, said the mom, when no by grace, medical center, Ayarisabia Wokumasi, Bremai, private hospital, Wokumasi Bremai, a bay DVLA officer, no. Na DVLA, Bremai, dear, no one himself, Swami, municipal assembly, and I say, Swami constituency, and handsome near county. By Grace Hospital, Eshe Swami Health Directorate Nase, under the Ghana Health Service. 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I'm a whole kind say, by Grace, Ayari Sabia. Met Nase na, Oni and Chapo, Mude, Honsen, Bebia, Yede Fa. Mi amene moka say, Midi Indicator, Pia Boa Team. Mi enesi ni. 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E woka yon. And then me, Roma, I do my question for me. It will yent me quitty. Will be catcher also beating me a quitty woo. Oh, would da. Say, in a physical being. Oh, would da. Say, who? Physical being, idiot, debby, the back question for me. In 120 years of credit, the back question for me. This soul, and yes, here, no dear, if forever liveth. A physical being, Yempesa ebe kontem 30 years, 40 years, 50 years, 60 years, just after pension, nothing. You'll be kind, you'll be home, make a crana, you enjoy life, you'll go sightseeing, you'll go excursion, no, so Yempesa is that time, no, we will never back. Yes, share right, this one here, Mobonanka, Edio Wachi, Edio Kono, Anka Oha, 100 years. Oh, it's that time, you're there, you're quiet. Eh, you're crana. Yesususu it mi jai and tem kakra. But for an active person to die, usuwa wan ka won ti mi nyai. Kai madam fubi 32 years and free mo. 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I lie? My bosses, am I lying? The month of October. Ah. Oh, yes. My name is Penny Fueddy. She was almost saying, no prayer. The month of October. Don't want to. I bet you say, oh, you're a bosomia. You see, you share your nufumu. Breast Cancer Awareness Month. Now, the month of May is where? My men name penny for your dinner. Me do my dinner meaning say, be my clue, kakra. If I near me be kind, eh? 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And he goes by the name Dr. Nabel Depe, if I'm right with the pronunciation. 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Mema Dr. Onua Sabobio. Meaning say Dr. Nabel Depe. 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
0: I cannot catch you. That's another. I cannot catch you. We'll try. We'll manage it. Nabel. And she had me if I won't show. May the wash up on my hand now, watch you, auntie. Just a mere a ye. And she had no mechia or brofumo. Can present me chian with chimo. I'm a hessed ye. And just one bay. Fans, I'm not quite, I don't know. But catch you the crab will be. Okay. All right, so. A physician specialist and cardiology fit, Konfanoche Teaching Hospital, Dr. Nabel Depe. Doc, did I get the surname? Well, the pronunciation of the surname.
5: Yes,
0: yes, absolutely. Ah, sha, sha. Bro, for no, yeah, absolutely. And no, be catch you a boobie. And eh, that's so. Francois? Mama, my hey.
5: Yeah,
0: ah, no, I just so no. Now, what to say?
5: I'm not doing it.
0: I don't know soon to miss me more day pass. I remember no idea. I don't need to ask me so. I was here for Mr. Francis Amankwa, a Sport Stroke Fast Foundation, or your nurse, Konfanoche Teaching Hospital. 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Depending for me, you know, my sim kunya. 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Near me kind yama y naya beti, and who say ne yadisiano. 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Hypertension. Na bosumi me, eh, bosumia, pressure yare, mojabo so yare so. Ye di hon komo, ye church was some. My bosses, Doc, and eight minutes, and I'll be kind, sir. Doc, now pressure cried a simple fatty hour. So, do we even need to come back again and start talking about hypertension? Do you think it's necessary? Yeah, Doc.
5: Well, Thank you very much.
0: Most welcome.
5: Okay, now, this is an okay, no high blood pressure there. Yarebia, most people on the street at that. Ha, didn't say ube who, especially ube or maybe 8 years and above, on high blood pressure that. And Yarebia, incredibly, were information on it. But unfortunately, no, majority of people are almost here in who that information that almost one is not accurate. Unfortunately, ube who say. Information you were never be brain careful and TSA about high blood pressure. You were a lot of beliefs, any perceptions and careful about high blood pressure. Ah, a hard dream, and even though a very common condition, but we still a woman here said you be educating careful baby because in careful baby have very wrong information on high blood pressure,
0: really.
5: And reflect it on your area hospital because Sebi said, your community more obia name about a be a hygiene and I be this. I won't expect to say, our hospital, they be a na yaria to say cholera, ni yaria ema diarrhea, eba be brie. But with hypertension, no, who call most of your emergencies are ewo. Obia confirm me will confirm not it in hospital. Obia emergency, your medical emergency hall. Majority of patients are for or mobile hall. Do don't know your complications of hypertension, a complication of high pressure, a high pressure na any side complications nearby. So it means that still like even don't confirm at yarenu dano. In your baby will who are say be omo ntia sie ye. Ah in here say you be treat remove. Ama and Crawford, so that Omobe nya right information on conditional.
0: Look, me da say, what can some mamma say? Yes, sir. Many and yanka 10 hours cry, was yet in a radio, so na yaka pressure was him. Woof. But Amaka, from the point I dock, huno no, sana. Nurse, if I must a motina ward, I'm more here for a most moon, say, moon.
6: But I, the doctor can in nine or crack. You say hypertension yare ne yare a e common obi a inim se obi anim ba anya sanete ko fo bebre nim obo nim kra na on hyeda hu kwan a ne ma wo yae ma no faso ba ohu kwan faso a eba ana ohu kwan faso beti ma bo ne ho ban a onya sa yare no anti ehu nya pa se ye bebo hu da hu kwan be faso a ni pa bo ne ho ban a free sa yare no
0: ene na Etie fa mutie ye wo Angel FM awie baby a wo bia wo tie Angel 96.1 FM Mesiro Shannon so se moja broso yare ya ba be di hu komo yi se ye se etoda se de ye nim fa ho no e bia na ne ma bi ntisa 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
5: okay thank you anti se ka hypertension na ti se na yin na yenim pressure because it will be pressure across through and the blood pressure across through. Sometimes, Matisse, in Crawford, you see term moja bruso. Moja bruso. And see, basically, no, idea hypertension, meaning you say pressure, a commando, a pumpy moja, a fast system, no more across through.
0: Okay.
5: And remember, example, a bemba, your teeth, what you say. And see, your body, no, it is say. example of a pumping machine. And you command your pumping machine. Mm-hmm. And you say, Obi will garden or pumping machine. Ah, pumping machine will pumping you into the garden. And the pipes be bring what garden no more a pumping machine eco garden.
0: A pumping so no.
5: Aha. And pumping machine it just a pumping issue at a certain pressure.
0: Mm-hmm.
5: And the same thing, well your body no more your coma IT says a pumping machine a pumping moja to every part of the body from uti echo C O 9. And to say a high blood pressure and hypertension. So pressure, our pipes are our your body no more. Pressure no control. And already know you can begin to imagine problems.
0: Never pressure
5: no that is hypertension. Say hypertension. What it means say pressure, our pipes are moja efamu our your body no. So pressure no control. Now your normal pressure, a trace pressure no that ma enko too low, ma enko too high. And to say a camuja bruso and a high blood pressure and a hypertension, and no, no, no, it means that pressure, a wall, sap pipes are moja no femunua, a commando pumping moja a fast sap pipes no more, pressure no acos.
0: Seriously, scenario, oh my, you know, it's scary. Scenario, your chase is here, no. Picture now, me picture in my mind's eye. No, e hune hune me. Inti na mika se be papa. 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Hey.
5: Inti na uti hypertension asia. Eni yaria etresa udi diago because even from the definition alone, no, you can begin to imagine problems ebe timiesi se yam controli sa pressure no.
0: Mama mbisa se eden eni ebe ma. Pressure na kosro so that we stay away from those things. Ana Mr. Mankwa.
6: Bachai.
0: Muma ye unhudo. Niema be ma pressure na kosro. Na me pipes nan ko papai.
5: Okay. And see me yeno very simple.
0: Okay.
5: Because your person will be a timity as
0: you. Thank you.
5: And see, still we'll stick to example of pumping machine at our garden. No. And to say pressure our pipe no be kosra. And you might be a bit me see our pressure no be cost one say pressure machine one cassa air pumpy a cost pressure no be cost and the pumping machine no you will send a yes setting no so that a pumpy machine at a pumpy insulin at a certain pressure and the pumping machine no ya kumano and yes and ya kumano a pumpy moja at a certain pressure say pressure a kumano generating no cost pressure in the pipes no ebe koso. The other factor ebe timi affect pressure no me I'm trying to simplify things. The other factor ebe timi cause pressure no your pipe nankasa. Se sebi pipe no ni so no eye yen fa no say uwo pipes are eye ebi a 10 inches e wo garden no. Na se pressure every pump no sisaye. But suddenly, obi aqua causes some pipes new to 5 inches, 5 inches pipe. Definitely, pressure our pipe no ever cost you. And see, some pipes are ever your nipa dream. No, and young baby will what a CC pipe no every Emma pipe no pipe no center as soon as a coffin. And he said, ABI 10 inches and now about 5 inches. And now, pressure no a cost you. What in us, oppression no cost you.
0: But your material was
5: the third thing, no, so a year in sewer a war system no more. Say, Sabi, in sewer no a year, ABA 10 gallons. Now, ABA obedi 10 gallons abegoon. All of a sudden, no, in sewer a war system. A commando send a air pumping no and society pipes no so send a so no society, but saying sewer no a bed door so and no so my pressure no at any cost. And in simple terms, no, these are the ways, sir. Pressure no ebe kosu but ye be sure in yema ye ya e affect sa factors ama ma try say me explain ni ni na ha ye try say obi abeti ase from very simple terms what then a hypertension idea e cause and the other problem no e free amount of insure ewo amount of insure ewo system no and I say pipes no akasa ewo problem because say size of pipes no narrow, a ketua, pressure be koso. na ye hu de bia all the time and our problem if you pump na kasa.
0: Oh, I'm learning. I don't know you listening to me out there if you are following, and for sure if you follow you will also learn. Doc, I'm breaking it down. Abafem ama me Matias ye ye pa said ye picture na face me hwe pressure mujabro so ya re free no say no me hwe no from a different picture and ebe mama ye very careful when ye maybe who ti se wuti ye wo care mu wuti ye wo fie wuti ye wo adwumam earpiece eti ye wo wherever you find yourself kindly follow us so well sebe ya won so betimi akwa educate other people. 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
0: 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Oye Milnes, Konfanochi Teaching Hospital, Sport Stroke Fast Foundation. 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Doc. Am I right again?
5: Oh,
0: I'm being careful because when it comes to names, thank you, boss. Yeah, share pressure, Mujabroso. Ma can say, Bosomi me, say, if you are seeing a monster and so, me pamucho, me dra, ye near brise, obia, obe check o pressure. Said the October dra, obia near bre, escankama. Obe bia pe se health worker bi so ne no fo mu fechere fechere no fo no miemia ehwe se ne no fo no bibia ye okay say the month of May every year aka menya pa won twen me nko anu a check o pressure o but
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0: 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Yet if you may be see a brand new, you know, a pay mo 2:30. Doctor, Pacho, Mr. Mankwa can be busy. Would inch ni be brainer be a one yapo motinet in a wood this radia? 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
0: Okay.
5: Nti, ma treche mu, I explain ni, sena blood pressure ni ediba. But yo your nyama bebria ye ya e affect either in sewer ewo your system no more and our pipes no na kwa no. Na factors no dosu.
0: Mm.
5: Aha, factors no dosu. Enti enchini say ye usually ye na ye di enchini kakra. Say enchini so ewo important roles are a play ewo your body mo. But enchini no dosu a e na edi e however.
0: Internet is any say a giant chinny de cry.
5: Debbie, and yes, say a giant in chinny de. In chinny say the recommended amount I just would in a day a 1 tablespoon.
0: Hmm?
5: Yes, 1 tablespoon. And ufa tablespoon atria yedi normal atre ketwa yedi all the time. No.
0: Mm-hmm.
5: And see one full spoon of that
0: the whole day.
5: Yes, the whole day. Enti ube hu se obi wo ho ye manu adwane o ko restaurant ana wo fie ye manu adwane kra na adwane no it tastes fine but na odin chini mo e di gum and that's where the problem is. Enti enye se ma ye din chini at all but in chini didi enye chese bafom
0: and na chese there shouldn't be any day say e be san chini sa de agu yaduane mu no
5: absolutely and no there
0: because ye yaduane ye din chini atumu dada.
5: No, not at all. And no, they are very unhealthy. And no, they problem. No, deba. And in some jurisdictions, nukra, in some parts of the world, and some communities, or more banning use of extra salt at our restaurant.
0: That's
5: and restaurant, or more allow say restaurants for no be mouse extra salt container because of some of these things. Uh-huh. Too much use of salt no and nuna a problem. But yes, salt there, I mean we cannot avoid salt in our food, but too much and nuna anti ideally no in a day no use more than 1 full spoon
0: and dog opa this any pressure more can once and most pressure I ran away. We eat salt, papa.
5: Yeah.
0: We because ye num na ye nchen nchen nchen na ye ma ye taste wo ye aduane na nchen na master kaka wonte nti restaurants ni hotels na say one of the is it regional minister na say
5: yes I think the municipal director
0: mayor say chop bus ni ye for no mo fa nchen sisi
5: exactly
0: any ye pa
5: sa statement it came out of collaboration with Ghanaian Society of Cardiology.
0: Okay. Uh-huh.
5: And it was through interactions with him NASA directed
0: by. That's good. That's good.
5: But before I make up about some of these things, no. And high blood pressure, no. You can't moja bruso and hypertension, no. You were mu two types. You were hypertension, and no, yarebi nedi hypertension, neba. And you were high blood pressure and no unti mean who ya report ya edeba and to me explain it say ufa obiti say 19 years old and I obiti say amankwa obama clinics nan the bp akoso amankwa at his age no me expect say obenya high blood pressure because you're very young and he sometimes you were yare bi wo ho a edi pressure ba sa yare no any about nchini any about bi a yare bi nipa no edi pressure ne ba enti no no ye hu yare no na say you two as say na ye two hypertension as enti no no ye friend secondary hypertension.
0: Okay.
5: Ena ye wo primary ana essential hypertension enu na usually ye hu no in nkofa omunyi kakra but these days ye hu say young people are also developing that type of hypertension but yes enti in the past no hu say uti hypertension in obia 70 years and above but these days no who say obia already 50 45 cry or high blood pressure but usually say obp was thrown as a oba hospital like yeah but yes you should move and who say yeah ready wo who are emma obp no and I said yeah because of in your maybe to say in chain no and pipe no and in so no na eddy pressure neighbor and you know it's because obi a 12 years 14 15 Yarebi wo hwa ebe timi ama ni pressure ebe koso. And no say solve this problem no pressure no be ko. Ha anti hypertension no is in that way. Ena ti say sena amankwa kan ye no. Ye wo factors bi a edi hypertension neba. Aha anti your friend risk factors and anyama wo say obi e yesa anyama no a most likely ebe affect bibia any pressure no ever cause. One of them is age. Usually who near in sisanya bi eba u pipes ni mo.
7: Okay.
5: That's the saying, you know, a bit timid the pressure. But aging, you can't do anything about aging.
7: With my introduction, I even said, we all want to clock 100 years, bro.
5: Uh-huh. And the aging, there, natural process. Yeah, age, yeah, changes by your system, no more. Ha. And it's such changes, no, it's timid high blood pressure. But age, yeah, untimi reverse age. Ha. The other thing, amankwa touch here on, with diet. And the diet, one of the big issues. And the salt intake in chini didi and ya can was and be brave. In sanum alcohol. Alcohol is one of the important risk factors for hypertension. And to more munum in sabebre alcohol affecting system no eventually no lead to hypertension. And in sanum smoking. Cigarette especially into smoking. And also a very important factor leading to high blood pressure.
7: Smoking, no. Boss, on say no more about could be umsi shisha and also timic ekan ubi.
5: And no cry your worst sing cigarette.
7: And also you're smoking, Navy.
5: And you see you're smoking. And no cry.
7: Yeah, can you see flavors near your come up?
5: Omu the flavors be break down so that young boys know enjoy the experience. Mm-hmm. But affective system, no. And it goes through a lot of processes. Eventually, no, the pressure neighbor, and the alcohol, smoking, you know, your diet, and obesity, weight. Uncle Fra Sebi, weight, it was through power, and also you're one of the risk factors are any hypertension ever.
7: Until you go so here, your weight in the power.
5: Because say weight, it boosts more than a certain level. Sena it affects your body at the high blood pressure neighbor. Wait, no, and at the center, I'm quite kind. So, no more, I'm very active, no more, involving lots of physical activity these days. Most of the time, no, we don't engage in any physical activity, exercise. And the summer, I'm quite about exercise, no, very, very important. Exercise, very, very important. A lot of physical activity need now contribute to high blood pressure. Now earlier we'll be saying about signs and symptoms. Unfortunately, hypertension any sign or symptom, yeah. Anything I hear silent killer.
7: Doc, you said what?
5: Yes, hypertension and throw any sign or symptom. And usually in comfort bibri or more hypertension, and mao sign or symptom. Unya malaria.
7: Anything
5: hypertension yet dangerous. It has no sign or symptom. Mouse sign or symptoms are and the complications are bad.
7: Really?
5: Anything yet silent killer. Because one check who pressure. And trail say, maybe your baby or your baby or your pressure across you.
7: Genuine say, pressure ejina akoma ni ma
5: ohun nyeshi wakoma enye oya uti power baby
7: oh yes silent
5: silent but na ekun na a cell system no anti timer u sha say enya symptoms no it means that baby asai wall system ni mo but at the timer pressure no e cause say ohun say pump no pumping so in the garden, that pressure no cost. I said, "Emma, warning, be a but a pipe no pine out." Don't say, "Hey,
7: BBC, yeah."
5: Say, so, and see, usually no, Emma sign or symptom be a until a complication abba, and that is why it is a silent killer. And into na a silent killer no, and see, in this month of May, no, we encourage you obia ever checking the blood pressure because. Hypertension, no, and mouth sign or symptom, be I say, a one who anti take action. So one could check here. The only way you can know, say, oh, BP, say, Uber check it, blood pressure. That's the only way. And I am any sign or symptom, be until I say, BB or sister, be a mouth, I say, wakoma, and now I say, kidneys, and now I cause stroke. In fact, kwamfa nochi emergency hall omo omunya stroke duduo no a omo hunse omo wo hypertension time a omunya stroke no enti first time a omo hunse omo wo mojabruso eye time a omo anya stroke.
7: This is serious.
5: Yes, and that is why it is scary, and that is why we are just checking the blood pressure. Go one check ya unhu mimi say as a doctor me your consultations every week. Every week, me call consulting room, me check me blood pressure.
7: Yourself?
5: Yes, myself. And I consult at the cardiology clinic. Your clinic, I yesterday in Kofra, Omowo Akoma Yare, I will confirm, not Mondays, new Wednesdays. Every Monday, me call consulting room, yeah, me madness, new be check me blood pressure. Because the only way you can know, say, Ube check it, Emma or something, yeah, sometimes a cost through pie, beti mama, ebi out tibe pao kakra. But that kind of headache, you know, very mild, unfun, serious. But say hypertension, Emma, was severe headache, and yet it means say at say BB will timu, and nothing I won't have severe headache, you know. But usually, and cause severe headache, unfit, wakuma any or ya. So hypertension, Emma, wakuma any or ya. It means say at say BB will system, you know, complication about.
7: Doc, make sure say unim. I yeah, now person me play the devil's advocate. Oh, can't. Health and once a month. Why could bow out so in the mind? And I said, yeah, Mumma, and Junior, who be sa, say, Mumma, Mumma, when I do draw, Eddie, eh? Be a boo said, also, me can be so wounded, ye ain't a boo. By me a woo or by me, Cushiano, me who so woon ye, Minkushianida. Mess sign home, a fan chain. Minko, you are wow, too. Many 100 years in the crowd or by Minkushiano. But say obe so me mu e family dia fine, fair enough. Yen pray ye hun kushi o wo kwain. Yen pray ye hun em kushi o wo kwain. Ebi ana de o kai ye me abem mu because me ye ma shime. Pressure no cause so anko fo wo bi ambro straight. Na prekope hwe nya wo nyare. Na wo nya stroke just like that.
5: Yeah.
7: Wa we kwa mental trauma bi abenya ne psychological torture. Me who said the main can. Just a. Oh, you know what?
5: Yeah, very serious. Very serious. And unfortunately, no. Minim say ye take for be brave. They agree with us. Look, in the past, who say Obiana stroke at 70, 80, 90 years. But Uba come from not emergency or more Omunya stroke. Do don't know they are less than 60 years, more than 90%. Ufa in Kofu 100 are omonia stroke. 90 out of that 100, they are less than 60 years.
7: Oh no.
5: Yeah, they are less than 60 years. And yenina me assure say you tear for obia nim obia when you stroke that. And a sena e affecting obia on nanti oye bibia o koi juma oye bibia suddenly when you stroke. So your bema on timin shani family, on timin ye juma, on timin is very very aya hoti or your ba ninkola ni, and it's very very disturbing. You all the time over. So u call confirm not emergency sisia ujina ho for 1 hour. Within that 1 hour, ube hun se ye di obia when ya stroke abba ebia miensa. Within that hour. You all the time.
7: Pressure no ne ko fa stroke abre ye dia and ye be pressure ni ye.
5: Exactly.
7: Amanga, what the overword illness? Timu stroke for no, my main co stroke or cramp na. 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
6: Obinya stroke ha. 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Like all part of the body. The infant say adrenal baby I control unsa left no. And then echo fa echo kaya anase stroke na kosha. Sa part of the body na anase sa unsa no untimin peda beam. The infant sa unsa na na do tra untimin tro beam. Yes, and it and a bill on so I say is si na se yam for one ma ayarisabian tema na se yan treatis a yin intema bedru honum brain no. When say Lucy oxygen at a specific period of time, na say where any sa oxygen at that point, brain cells ni be and then say brain cells ni wa at that point, na adi obi so be wa unti minyanen, sa neti. 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
7: stories are moti na bi no no e di
6: like okwako fro ni ka
7: onyare twen nya no nti okotana ne kam
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7: ti na say nipa no hypertension and no him
6: probably but anya all the time but e bit ma ba say na wo hypertension bi show and as a ha because hypertension na ya say the doctor can no pressure na and nam vein and as a watris nim na very high ti ever ni say cholesterol ni bi akosisi why in him and I'm out sour pressure and cholesterol so it do sometime be a sad cholesterol na ko target ako tie where won't in him it me too and I say e like e buffy ho e bune ni enenam
7: srade no
6: aha enenam mojanim ten na ma e mojanim so ni kwa e do e was supply e ko ba bia e ko wadwenim ko ba bia ntse bru wadwenim na say won say adwene no so de we nyankopon aye no artists now honey getting getty. And this is how cholesterol I am honum. I could do on my own team from uncle to do on my no a lucky war.
7: Sure.
6: Or lucky war. Sad time, no. To be a lucky and never say, nay, be a adrenaline control nine movement at that point, no. You will not be able to move again. Now, say, you cast when you stroke at that point.
7: The okay, dear, not me too was here. Sad time, maybe a baby a cushion. Se hona ma okasa ni na untimi sa kasa se hona ebie ma utimi wani hwa de bia na ebetimi ama obi a wani wan ko hu bibi
6: hu hwe biem at that point
7: wow
6: nti until say ye yi sa de corona cholesterol na bua ni na mu jeni mu no afi honum no untimi nya yi
7: this is how bad hypertension betimi no
5: let me make it a bit more scary. Yeah, I want it to be scary.
7: It should be scary so that we will do what is expected of us.
5: Yes, yeah. So you see, scenario I mean about pump any pump a pumping CO through the garden. And say pressure no cost through. Na say yan solve problem no. Enyema bebre betimisi. Pump no betty me feel and then yes sir the pump will feel so pump no air pumping under high pressure for a long time that's a one solve pressure in the system now the pump will feel and you know your friend of heart failure and t hypertension bet you may cause heart failure now a best say what come ever cause a lot of heart complications
7: look anyway from what you are saying you are not scaring us you are telling us the truth
5: so I'm telling you
7: because I'm pump no betty me
5: uh-huh.
7: I feel it
5: pump no best say suddenly and t that is what we see. And it's one of the major complications of hypertension. And he said, wakuma no be say.
7: Heart failure.
5: Now, sena akuma no be say no. Ebeti miya say in so many different ways. I'm not going to the details. But just for you to understand, say, if pump no, continue pumping under high pressure, the pump will fail. You understand? So the pump will fail. That is one thing that can happen. The other thing that can happen, we say, pipe no be ebe pipe. Because the pressure no across through sa pipe no be pipe. Now pipe no a pipe will wide you more, then you have a stroke. And see enuna Emma moja eto in kofoa dream na umana stroke. Ha. Well and see because se pressure no door so sa it immediately sa problems no ba and yen kai say your pipes are ewo ye nipa dream no supply every part of the body. Anti adia e koso e wo wa adrenu so e be koso e betimi akoso e wo kidney wo liver wo lungs e betimi akoso wo so many places so what you say aha bet me akosu was so many places. Now, amankwa air can be about cholesterol deposits are moving through your system. You know, let me make it even a bit clearer. One earlier me kase pipes no, ni ama biti me block pipes no. Na ama pressure no akosu. Enti ni ama a blocky pipes no, baku aye cholesterol. Enti your bibi I friend atherosclerosis. So cholesterol level ko high. Unum alcohol, u smoky all the time. Smoking your manama say blood vessels no. Enti a cause bibi I friend atherosclerosis. Enti se enti yam fanu say uwa pipe in su famo. Na ebia anyabi akwako blocky pipe ni baby. Enti anyabi akwako ye the dindia blocky pipe ni baby. Sometimes se pressure no ewa pipe no cause right it may dislodge anyano. So what you say? A dislodge ya, sir, and ya dislodge no. A fa pipe
7: ye anyana yeno.
5: A ye no. A bit me akwako blocky pipe no baby. Now when you stroke. And it's baby a blocky say a blocky wild ya ubenya. Ubenya stroke. Say a co na say a cock of blocky baby wo u kidney, u liver, u lungs, we knee, so many anti hypertension no, it affects every part of the body. It affects every part of the body. Not just stroke affecting because your pipes are a supply moja to every part of the body. And it's a pressure no air was through it affects every part of
7: me mrene kunti me pesi ye BBC because me pesi e be fa afre for be mi ensa
5: doc anka me stress say afre for no e honor ehia e power anti anka yet me prolong question time because o honor
7: e pesi ma o mon freye na e ma ye anti o mase ni anti a e bia obi o ha wa te ho asempa ba o se ye mo kan na chi still menye de mo se menye mo se ye no maduro mate se mo se pressure duro be no 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Wow, what's here? ABN Angel 96.1 Kumasi. Hiya, Angel FM Kumasi. Yeah, activate your phone line no, right now. Says, yay. A brand new quay, new munti, ever try. Aye, no quick, and two frana. Wama, one sem no, aye, and ten tem, edia, my, any production. Aye, minya ogoro. Mr. Kesi. Kesi, na ye production, eh, mammy. I rose them out to you. Minya bema, Mr. Ochre, in chief technician. Minya bef.

0: The NBA playoffs are underway, and now you can trade every game on Kalshi. 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
1: Wey, I bet Marco for Parana. One of them form. But pressure no. I was so unumaduna abribianu quase, Obeka say, oppression no, a within normal ranges in Tino. A few ujai. Ujai is our home. But I say, auntie, also abribia unumadun, what they are there, once I say, common they were, udi diana on hato. Now if you are by normal state, no, it's mini unipa. I didn't go down.
2: I come to my only normal state, me. I come to my mini normal state.
1: Yes, that's it.
2: Come on, yeah.
1: Sounds so now. The opposite of pressure, no, so Gina, normal state, I also will take his out pressure at room. And Obu also, where I bear my say, what take care, when Timmy pay for me. Like, Sana, I bear, and he also will take his sound room. Now, son, who will be obey to my mom. Doctor, what specialized was, sir? Sexual intercourse no aspect no. Said we also bit my boy kwan before so o me masem e be koso e wo mpam na ha nye se sa dru no na e koso sa ne ma no ba se wutimi nya specialist wit ma che che sa ne ma na e bit my boy ama wo no ma do no so de na so na wo perform e kama e wo mpam.
2: Wonderful. Jenny, umbe no ma dru no ma ko hu urologist for nso na urology for we hwe se ana.
3: It's a discussion for another day.
2: We
3: have to deal with it because there were information baby and Kofo NTS here.
2: And we need to sit on it.
3: It's a very important issue because one of the reasons are in Kofo and fat or more
2: pressure.
3: And I'll be glad, sir. Over my opportunity, you better discuss it.
2: We'll pick that, doc.
3: Erectile issues.
2: We will blood pressure and erectile.
3: Yes.
2: It's a wonderful top.
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3: Pressure no na edi problem no ba. Ana say you draw no, ana say be different.
2: Moja broso ni mema yo. Mema hodi.
1: Yeah, another great topic.
2: Don't miss. Your best schedule dates na etie for your mama son ati. Don't miss out. The sad story I make kan an uncle of mine, he's no more. Wow. One of my uncles. For this reason. Is no more, no honestly. More. Yeah. Well, she had me catch us, mammy Kate. My moon run me no more. Moon me no. Oh, no, my best way in Bayer. It's me no. Just less than a month. Oh, yeah. He was brought in BID.
3: BID.
2: Called for Dutch emergency. Yeah.
3: Oh, that's very sad.
2: Very sad. Very, very sad. About 10 years ago, I checked. My bosses are more than grateful. Thank you so, so much. Every no copper ye. Yeah, did they call DJ Murphy. And eh? Minya be my DJ Popcorn. In your da formunti, a busenia bre, a chejajo. To DJ Murphy is wearing the shoes and or wearing a fit. Every in penny nya or more na, ya new more, it seem quina, a hemuja brosso wants some hypertension, high blood pressure wants some air. You decay, Mr. Francis Amankwa, Sport Stroke Fast Foundation. He's a member of this foundation, Omoma Education, Manchester, a fast stroke. Nina and say stroke na dos. Oye nesi ni oye juman so o konfanochi abayari sabia. Amakwa edasipi. I'm sure. And we're chino Dr. Nabil Dekpe, he's a physician specialist and cardiology fit. Dr. Nso Konfanochi Teaching Hospital. My boss, edasipi. I'm sure. Most welcome. Chino so ya de pa. Mima 95%.
3: Oh, and then my pass.
2: What pass? Overly A+. Distinction. A+, yes. I was here for production and every Miami Abema Kese. Thank you so much. My brother, Mr. Ochu, Chief Technician, Enra, Nini Abe Fribo. Yeah. Chile Nayanti, Mr. Ochu and Kano. Mr. Ochu, Yamani Abusuani na Shedi. Munkafrawati.

Nkafra. All right. Me do indicate Apia Boateng made the entire management from the president, Dr. Kweku Oteng, to the CEO, my own brother Teflon, to the entire management of Angel Broadcasting Network, ABN 96.1 Kumasi Angel FM. Ewe DJ Murphy. I love the name so much. My own brother is a good one. Ejuman Wati. He does what he loves. DJ Murphy. Makrauni Etifo. Etifo. Yesu Yaduma. Yewadasene. Bye-bye.

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2: EC2, asin for su. 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Arthur or Dr. Pacho ye call last rest adi beja ye telephone
3: okay nyame ka che telephone say ne yesua ene nyina no ye be famu aba na nea what ya want ya see bia no oko nearest health facility ya
2: okay
3: no abusa doctors, any health workers or more, or no much true.
2: Yeah.
3: Now, when I'm the crow, so so, and cope ancient chinny pee. Usually, no, your patients, no, my banner, or my nephew, a chinchini ama, yarena con any mupa, and on where Drew Sana, na ama available modalities, I had been my own,
2: yeah,
3: not a so attic at her,
2: yeah,
3: in tea. Mose bi bi koso wo di emwa na otu mrika akọ nearest facility na
2: okay
3: yeah, sure
2: me da say Dr. Arthur ma me call Dr. J Hodog Pacho o last rest adibeje etifu
4: dem mm. Se me kan say dey what say

0: se mana se wasarena se bibiano maninda o team nan so se un se washa se exhibit signs and symptoms are on 9 in hospital.
1: Okay.
0: Na oban so a ma waje munda ho bo ho beba na na be me budada nti e no yesterday free sa points no I say na be me e bu nti nti me nye ya ma bibo imbo ano so un se bibi en kuya just have yeah optimistic.
1: Okay.
0: Uh-huh. Na bra na dey beat me aye abo ano na aye
1: say was all with us so say a dear way dear mechi me aye me da say Dr. J Dr. Dankwa for last words.
2: Yeah, dey miss me can he say dey ma hu ni say e bia na bibe mu hai em pe hospital ko ba ku see.
1: Oh,
2: because na na mu dream say na e be kwe na sika na sika na sika nti bo ha on my hospital auntie.
1: Yeah.
2: But early detection no a bit to me I prevent a lot of complications baby and to the air you'll be no when can say a kid to a bit from Brian Sabia by any back catch or say a kid to an asses send it to be I know back auntie say my mom and I intend to I'll Sabia.
1: Okay, doctor with that sepa makasa munina makasa and tiabusha form. Comfort, I had ZJ, oh, mammy, Anna. Yeah, that day was your funny, Gusum, Mr. Alfred, free EJ, your name, Nere. Comfort, I had ZJ, same child, Hazi. Okay. Mammy, say, well done, guys. You have educated us. God bless you all. Amen, mommy. Whilst in your mission, Nabanata. Very educative. Well done to you all. You're the moon, Nasi. Tebusia, me, sorry, Nasi, I reached to Babet Wasso. One eye anyone doing common, a Dr. Pell, Unswe Jane, Afe Dr. Christabel, Boating Arthur, and a Dr. Ruben, or Bo Dankwa Bema, or Da Emmanuel, and Tem, and then what kind of call atos come, come, and any doing common. I said, Link Etiana Boa may stream live on Facebook, TikTok, and a YouTube. Kessi Solomon, producer, or send out that camera now, or to be up or pick phone calls. Chief executive producer, maybe I was yeah, was in a mission, and of course, Sky Face is also bright, with technician duty. And I feel Nana Ochre Jimine, Shadin Wati, Bibia Bear Fine, in Iowa, way Yemu, Ninia Bada from Tiwachi, Nakopo Chiro Ray, na Abusianina. 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
2: agogo
1: 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Yeah. 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

0: Okay, a special good evening once again, and I welcome you to Item Busy Air from this time till 9 p.m. It's been a while, yeah. We're back again with new season, new episodes. And as usual, I have been your regular Jose Aristo together with the Sky Face. A new season, new episodes of which you need to hear. Wonderful ones. And to start with, episode one. It's something you can't miss. Before that, make sure you follow us on Facebook, TikTok, Instagram, X. The episode tonight is the tree of the knowledge of good and evil. The tree of the knowledge of good and evil. Safi, now the Fidina to Hanuma, high angel, and assist to turn FM.
1: Angel.
0: And you bring so yes, I'm a light and busy art. Said so send me then you maybe run on what you abok of Mr. No Kuno ever bono. And it is said you made the answer a bro. What you catch a crap? Why are you saying so? I be with a new season, new episode. And then the Ababa Jenny Hono Pa. I am Ura Bible no more. I think some of that. The tree of the knowledge of good and evil. Papa any bonny idea. Yame edia the garden of Eden. And one come on and you may baby di. Modia say do so ebe femye. Ye tio near Babe Mu and Semini via. Ma wonsu akwenya no aba homa no so ebre no so a na wonsu woni edin ko like I said edin ye se aristo you bring me nick with sky face and wa ha kare ti ami twa me husima na afi yen kotie.

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3: The tree of the knowledge of good and evil. The tree of the knowledge of good and evil. What was this tree all about? And throughout time and the different dispensations of life, and even the different dispensations of the church, a lot has been taught about this tree. Many Christians, including even unbelievers, says all kinds of things about the tree of the knowledge of good and evil. But what is this tree about? It's very important as a Christian you understand what this tree is about, because a lot have not been understood about this tree of the knowledge of good and evil. And because a lot has not been understood about this tree, people say all kinds of things. There are some who even think that this tree only is talked about in the book of Genesis. No, when the Holy Spirit gives you an insight into the mystery regarding this tree, you understand that the whole Bible is replete with information on this tree. This tree of the knowledge of good and evil has been talked about in the book of Proverbs, in Isaiah, in many other books that has been talked about. And is it only Adam? You know, sometimes there are people, and even Christians, who will say that if I was in the days of Adam, I would have partook of the tree of the knowledge of good and evil. But the truth really is that people are still eating of this tree of the knowledge of good and evil. They are still eating of it. They are still eating of it. That's why you cannot blame Adam. People are still eating of the tree of the knowledge of good and evil. There they are. Why? Because this tree of the knowledge of good and evil is the foundation of all sins. All sins stems from this tree of knowledge of good and evil. All the cultures of this world, they stem from the tree of the knowledge of good and evil. All the different religions of this world, they all stem from the tree of the knowledge of good and evil. All forms of unrighteousness, this tree of the knowledge of good and evil is the foundation. So what is this tree of the knowledge of good and evil? Let's find out from today's devotional. Our theme scripture is taken from Genesis chapter 2 from verse 16 to 17. Please, I'm reading from the New International Version. The Bible says, "And the Lord God commanded the man, 'You are free to eat from any tree in the garden.'" God said, "Man, Adam, you are free to eat from any tree in the garden, but you must not eat from the tree of the knowledge of good and evil. For when you eat from it, you will certainly die." Olegroski shalahadas. Mandiglavus galu dredeski shalahakuski fahadu seliman. The deep things of God, and how deep His wisdom is. What was God telling man here? Oh. You see, man has two kinds of foods. That's what many have not understood. And many, I'm not saying Christians actually, I'm talking about the world. Because Christians understand this. But men have two kinds of food. The people in the world, they think man has only one kind of food, only food for their body. That's all what they think about. Because in their limited understanding of who man is, they think man is just the flesh. No, but man is a spirit, primarily a spirit. He has a soul but lives in a body. His spirit, the spiritual man, has to eat. the same way the physical man has to eat. That's why the Lord Jesus in his temptation quoted from what God said in Deuteronomy chapter 8, that man shall not live by bread alone, but by every word that cometh out of the mouth of God. So the word of God too is food. But the word of God cannot be food for the physical body. It's food for the spiritual man. So the physical body is sustained by the fruits, physical fruits, the meats, the vegetables and all that. But the spiritual man also has to be sustained by food, which is spiritual food. You see that? And the spiritual food is knowledge. Knowledge is the food for the spirit. Wisdom is the food for the spirit. The same way the physical man, the physical body, has his own food. So what was the great God telling Adam here when he says that you are free to eat from any tree in the garden, but you must not eat from the tree of the knowledge of good and evil? For when you eat from it, you will certainly die. When it came to man's body, God said you can eat of any tree, in the garden. I'm explaining the Genesis chapter 2 to you, what really God was saying. Genesis chapter 2, from verse 16 to 17. What was God really telling man? He was saying, when it comes to your body, you can eat any food that you want. That is why, for instance, even in this present time, God doesn't tell you to eat rice or force you to eat banana or force you to eat cucumber or eat potato. You have the right to choose what you want to eat when it comes to your physical body. That's the same thing I was telling Adam. Mando kroski jaha, oh, the spirit of God. These are the deep wisdom of the spirit. It says you can eat of any tree of the garden when it comes to your physical body. But the tree of the knowledge of good and evil has nothing to do with man's physical body. It had to do with the spiritual man, the spirit of man, the spirit, not the physical body. So God was telling man, when it comes to your spirit, and as I've explained, the food for the spirit is knowledge. And
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3: Wisdom. So God was saying, man, when it comes to your spirit, you are not free to eat anything that you want. You get that? He says, you are not free to eat of anything that you... When it comes to your physical body, you can eat anything that you want. But when it comes to your spiritual body, you cannot eat whatever you want. Because when it comes to your spiritual body, I only God determines what you eat. I only determines what you eat. You cannot eat of anything that you want to come to your spiritual body. So let's go on. What is the tree of the knowledge of good and evil? What was it all about? There are some who even think it was something evil. You know, something that this tree of the knowledge of good and evil was something evil. Why? Because it brought sin into the world. It brought a curse into the world. So something that was evil. But the question is, how could the perfect God create evil? That instruction that you should never eat of the tree of knowledge of good and evil, that instruction was a message to Adam. or something to keep him in continuous remembrance, that the source of food for his spirit only should come from God. He's not free. He's not free to eat of anything when it comes to knowledge, when it comes to wisdom, and when it comes to truth. How could the perfect God create evil? All his works are good and perfect, and he created a tree of the knowledge of good and evil. All of God's creation were good and perfect, and that tree was part of the creation. So when we read Genesis chapter 1 verse 31, the Bible says, "And God saw everything that he had made." And God saw everything that he had made. Not some things that he had made. He said, "And God saw everything that he had made," which included the tree of the knowledge of good and evil. "And God saw everything that he had made, and behold, it was very good." So God said that the tree of knowledge of good and evil, which was part of everything that he created, was very good. So the tree of knowledge of good and evil was not something bad. It was good. It was a good remembrance, a reminder to man, if you would, understood. But many don't really understand what the tree of knowledge of good and evil is. That's the problem. That's why you don't really understand what happened in the Garden of Eden. But today the Holy Spirit wants you to understand in his fullness. So when in Genesis chapter 1 verse 31 says, "And God saw everything that he had made, and behold, it was very good. And the evening and morning were the sixth day." Oh, that raskishele has. You know, in the rhetorics of men, there are some who even mock God as tempting Adam and Eve to sin. But that tree was no temptation from God. You know, some say that, but that tree brought sin, brought a curse. So how God was tempting them? No, God doesn't tempt man with evil. That tree of knowledge of good and evil was no temptation, it was a message. Understand, is the tree of knowledge of good and evil was not a temptation, it was an admonition, it was a message. It was a message to man. It was a teaching to man. It was a wisdom to man. But you have to understand the revelation behind this tree of knowledge of good and evil to understand what God was trying to do. So that tree was no temptation from God. God never tempts man with evil. Remember that the tree was not evil, but good. Why? Because everything that God created, because it was good and perfect. But that tree could not be evil. When we read what James the Apostle said in James chapter 1, verse 31, he says, let no man or woman, you see that? Let no man or woman.

of all sins, the foundation of all unrighteousness, the foundation of all satanic religions, the foundation of all other religions, is the foundation of all cultures and traditions of men. When you understand really the revelation behind that tree of knowledge of good and evil. So what was this tree about? Now, the partaking of the tree of the knowledge of good and evil didn't end in the Garden of Eden. As I've said, it's still going on. People are still partaking of the tree of the knowledge of good and evil, just that they don't understand it. It was a metaphor. It was a metaphor. You see, was there an actual tree of knowledge of good and evil in the Garden of Eden? Emphatically, yes. Emphatically, yes. But what God wants you to understand is that it is symbolic. The same way the Bible has the tree of life. And naturally, there was a tree of life also in the Garden of Eden. But also, that's also symbolic. So there's a natural tree, but there's a revelation behind that tree. There's a hidden message behind it. That's what you have to understand. Till you understand that hidden message, you wouldn't really appreciate and understand what the tree of knowledge of good and evil was all about. And that's why God sent me as a servant to help his children understand these things. You see. Now, please, let's observe something. God said to man, you have the freedom to eat of any other tree, but you must never eat of the tree of knowledge of good and evil. When it came to knowledge, there was restriction. When it came to other trees, there wasn't any restriction. So what was God was saying? Like I said, man has two foods. Man needs food for his body, but he needs food also for his spirit. And as far as God is concerned, when it comes to man's spirit, only his word, the word of God, should be the food for man's spirit. When it comes to man's spirit, only the word of God has to be the wisdom, which is the food for man's spirit. When it comes to his body, no restrictions was given to man when it comes to food pertaining to his body. That's why even now understand it's very true. You need two different kinds of foods. Masku shele kredi seleman. This anointing, the power of God is so steady. You see me even talking about these things. God, this is the truth. So the Holy Spirit is being stirred up in me right now. Man needs two foods. Maskolus gis kali jele grus pali tradisha go shahadas. Mandaha je trozi vala guzi pratu shele hesele gis kalaman. Oh, they have thought that they only needed one food. They have thought that they only needed one food. No. For that's all what man's knowledge can teach you. Man's knowledge teaches them to think that they only need one food for their body. No, you need two food. Because you are not just a body. You are a spirit. You have a soul that lives in a body. The food that you eat, you buy and eat, the groceries, is just the food for your body. But also the spirit man needs food. And knowledge, wisdom, is the food for the spiritual man, for the spirit man. And that's why Jesus, the creator himself, said, man shall not live by bread alone, but by every word that cometh out of the mouth of God. Meaning that your body needs food, but also your spirit needs food. So when it came to the food for the body, there wasn't any restriction. And still, God doesn't give you any restriction when it comes to food for your body. It's only food for your spirit man that gives you restriction. That was the same thing I was telling Adam. Adam, when it comes to food for your body, you can eat of any fruit, you can eat of the orange, you can eat of the bananas, you can eat of the pineapples, you can eat of the pawpaw. Choose what you want when it comes to food for your body. But Adam, when it comes to food for your spirit, you cannot eat what you want. My word and my commandments alone. Only my knowledge becomes food for your body. Only my knowledge becomes food for your body. Only my knowledge becomes food for your body. Only my knowledge. That was what God was telling Adam. He says, only my knowledge becomes food.

Okay, the tree of the knowledge of good and evil. Eno ena ene adisiano ede amayen. Papa ene boni edia. Chediampo adi bumuno. Okay, in the book of Genesis chapter 2. That story no enina ewo honum. Na okwo the Bible account pa. Wunya dadi chichim chapter 2 verse 3 ya. Or see, God places two special trees in the Garden of Eden, the tree of life and the tree of the knowledge of good and evil. In Tinya Hudu baby. Na said dia, eye papa ene bone ho nimdie edua no. Eye dua be ho asem. See, Adam and Eve are told that they can eat from the tree except the tree of the knowledge of good and evil. Ye ma Adam ene hawa kwain said you have your own garden. Where your garden, special one, e wofi. And now what can't you say? Ubiya, and you may work garden. Everyone has the chance. Say obey or obey dibia. Name you have one special plant be another tree be another fruit be a garden. Nimwa. No one should try because emra dasa ibiano eho. And then the serpent persuades Eve to eat the fruit, telling her that it will make her like God, knowing good and evil. She is, give some to Adam. They ate it. And then, when some dad down home can you say, be so we are ho a core if this lesson teaches us, say, the moment that we are worrying, now Obama, who quite am a montemartiano, something comes in, and I did a bamontemono and ya depart. It doesn't mean men can say BBC Adam ni how one tem enna omuntem ti e mas abaye. But some me che adwin jan say anytime you are together e deni say bibi ebesia mum ye nu nyina e mobeye unaware. That is what happened. E ma bonsam nyakwan ewia if at the end omu ye nu nyina e for me. The immediate result is awareness of their nakedness, shame and changed relationship with God. And temtem na abra Adam dibie na if dibie pe instantly omu nya resource ewo niema omaye no edrumre bia bibia yeye no yenya instant resource ewo ho obetimi aye bibi kase wo anya hwe me na me ye me na me de me ho I am autonomous dem pe bia metimi ye obetimi aye de krona instantly na bibi esi won temu a adekwa no etimi de ohaw animguase yare ene nsese bi e ba won nyankopon tem no bibi a ense fri ho. They were expelled from Eden to prevent them from eating from the tree of life and living forever in that state. Ene nti nyame e pam won fri tro mu ho se de moye nti mo fri tro mu nya den enko se de beye no mo nsa nkonkoti bi mu ni. It means the moment you go beyond or you go contrary to what God says, the end doesn't end well. The moment I obey the Yankopon Peno, obey power, what just obey power, one cast our choice. Now I put the Yamabe Kano when Yankopon term a one. Now, Yamahan Yamahodwa, moral lesson, Yamme Pesse, Yenya. E was the tree of life and of evil no and nema hodua e womu a mimi numbi no awa se ye boy homodin pa se de beken bia nyame beka ma ybia no yenye wase it was a real tree with real fruits. E diabano it was a real tree and a real fruit. Na ya dia e ye dye siho a eswa bankasa. Eating it was a specific act of obedience to God's command, introducing sin and death into human condition. And don't see, say, omu die nankasa no, say, omu shede di eduyaba nankasa ya suwadiya, omu pao se, omu beye, na omu die akuwa tiye nyanko ponche se ya, wadiya ma, inipa, abe pimi sabri, we still fall under that shameful act. Moral autonomy, knowing good and evil, means gaining the capacity to decide morality independently of God. This issue isn't knowledge itself, but taking that role for oneself. And when you say, Yehu Papa, any bonny, Yehu Papa, any bonny, no,
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You need to be conscious and need to be self-aware. The self-awareness. What said the story is read as a mint about the emergence of human self-consciousness, shame, and moral responsibility. 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Or the what that one was a dear pa, and it was that we unque mua. Yet if you ain't answer me, sir. Na, we unqua the same mean cool room me. Obomadia could be a ponono. Would be a ponono. No one say pot a bissuo. A hina bissuo. A hinano, yet dear butu honum. Yet dear butu. And was a dear pan a share, sir, port wim, and will pigeye, will pigeye no. Na papa ne pese wa testi. Or testi. We hear the money who say. The fall of Adam, it wasn't easy. It wasn't a mere fall. O pigeye a port na, say a crown papa ne diashim. O pigeye a port na ne crown home. O dimrika, te se, o chesi. O chesi e kura na port na free ni nsan so asahwe for mabo. Eni biase ferry e ne bibia chese onpeni ho asemti. If you run the buy no nwan kasa park na ne ma yedey. Eko it tells you say sometimes when you are restricted, when you are given conditions, abrabom ni drum bi na you are restricted from doing certain things, you need to abide by that rules and regulations. Ebuawa e de enkwani mu kase e na e de brew. We have wisdom versus experience. The tree of the knowledge of good and evil. Yeah, well, wisdom versus experience. Sometimes, or see, some Jewish readings distinguish between knowledge about good and evil, actual experience of it. The act moves human from innocence to life, what? Experience. It moves us from what? Innocence to life experience. Yeni ediabano, na we were innocent. Yeni bonibia, yeni he. By be dear diabano, see yeni be huni nyansa. And we are living by experiences. Ten yumri light and busy, same in country was say. The tree of the knowledge of good and evil. Nyame en so ni panche. Say he has given us the opportunity to choose between good and evil. And until now, what tier do you have? Who the right place? Aye, di ra na wodi. When you come the right place, no kwa kwada. It tells you say life is about what conditions. And you may abrabo bi awo bo, and you may be awo ye conditions be a di amau, and you may be awo ye awa hu se wuto sini ewum. 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Na conditions anyame e dia ma yen se yen ni so emwa yen no
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